Here's your updated forecast on the Bee. Lows dipped out to about 72 tonight under mainly clear skies. Northeasterly winds around 5 miles per hour. Mainly clear skies tomorrow. Daytime highs approaching 97. I'm meteorologist Paul Trombley in the Butler 7 Media Newsroom. Right now, it's 97 degrees.

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Here's your updated forecast on the Bee. Lows dip down to about 72 tonight under mainly clear skies. Northeasterly winds around 5 miles per hour. Mainly clear skies tomorrow. Daytime highs approaching 97. I'm meteorologist Paul Trombley in the Butler 7 Media Newsroom. Currently 93.

Here's your updated forecast on the Bee. Lows dip down to about 72 tonight under mainly clear skies. Winds out of the northeast around 5 miles per hour. Lots of sunshine tomorrow. High temperatures reach up to 97. I'm meteorologist Paul Trombley in the Butler 7 Media Newsroom. Currently 93.

Here's your updated forecast on the B. Lows dip down to about 72 tonight under mainly clear skies. Winds out of the northeast around 5 miles per hour. Lots of sunshine tomorrow. High temperatures reach up to 97. I'm meteorologist Paul Frombly in the Butler 7 Media Newsroom. Right now, it's 92 degrees.

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1: I should laugh

Here's your updated forecast on the Bee. Lows dip down to about 72 tonight under mainly clear skies. Winds out of the northeast around 5 miles per hour. Lots of sunshine tomorrow. High temperatures reach up to 97. I'm meteorologist Paul Trombley in the Butler 7 Media Newsroom. Right now, 88.

Here's your updated forecast on the Bee. Lows dip down to about 72 tonight under mainly clear skies. Winds out of the northeast around 5 miles per hour. Lots of sunshine tomorrow. High temperatures reach up to 97. I'm meteorologist Paul Trombley in the Butler 7 Media Newsroom. Right now, 88.

through the big cities into back roads, truck stops, small towns, and forgotten places where America still tells great stories. Welcome to the Detourist After Dark. I'm John Butler. Pull up a chair, pour another cup of coffee if you want to stay up a little later. And tonight, let's take the scenic route. This is KWJB, 95.1 FM, 1510 AM, from Canton, Texas.

Do you recall a night? That very, very special night. Do you remember a girl? That very special girl. Well, to the old and to the new, we rededicate this song to you.

Some folks collect souvenirs. I collect stories. You can find some of them in my book, Heartland Highways, In Search of America, by John W. Butler, on Amazon or wherever you buy books from. It's a road trip across America. I'd love for you to take it with me through the pages of the book. It's also on audiobook if you want to just listen as you drive along or kill a little time on your sofa. This is John Butler, the Detourist After Dark on KWJB. 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

0: Here's your updated forecast on the Bee.
1: Lows dip down to about 72 tonight under partly cloudy skies. Winds out of the northeast around 5 miles per hour. Mainly sunny skies tomorrow. High temperatures reach up to 97. I'm meteorologist Paul Trombley in the Butler 7 Media Newsroom. Currently 88.

What is a detourist? Well, it's someone who takes the detour off the main road. You don't really see America on the main roads. And in your own life, taking the detour, that's where all the interesting stories start. This is John Butler, the detourist after dark on KWJB. The B, thanks for joining me.

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Welcome aboard, wherever you found us tonight. I'm glad you took the exit off the main road onto the detour. Around here, we believe the best stories happen off the interstate on the detour.

Here's your updated forecast on the Bee. Lows dip down to about 72 tonight under partly cloudy skies. Winds out of the northeast around 5 miles per hour. Mainly sunny skies tomorrow. High temperatures reach up to 97. I'm meteorologist Paul Trombley in the Butler 7 Media Newsroom. Right now, 86.

for everyone who refuses to hurry through life. John Butler is here all night long. The D, Tourist After Dark. John Butler on KWJV 95.1. The B.

through the big cities into back roads, truck stops, small towns, and forgotten places where America still tells great stories. Welcome to the Detourist After Dark. I'm John Butler. Pull up a chair, pour another cup of coffee if you want to stay up a little later. And tonight, let's take the scenic route. 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

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Sometimes we choose the detours and sometimes they're thrust upon us, but it's where we learn and it's where the most interesting stories come from. 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

Here's your updated forecast on the Bee. Lows dip down to about 72 overnight under mainly clear skies. Winds out of the northeast around 5 miles per hour. Mainly sunny skies again Wednesday. High temperatures reach up to 97. I'm meteorologist Paul Trombley in the Butler 7 Media Newsroom. Right now, 86.

Hey, thanks for making me part of your night. Whether you're crossing state lines, stocking grocery shelves, walking. Hey, thanks for joining me, making me part of your night. Whether you're crossing state lines or stocking grocery shelves, watching over patients, or simply watching the ceiling fan spin, you got a friend riding along with you tonight. This is the Detourist After Dark. 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

Every town has a character. You know, every back road has a surprise. And that's why I never worry about running out of things to talk about or write about, which I did in my book, Heartland Highways in Search of America. It's on Amazon. It's by John W. Butler. That's me. And even have an audio book I narrated. So if you're looking for a little diversion and a little reading to find out what still holds America together, take my road trip with me through the pages or on the audiobook on Amazon and wherever books are sold. John Butler with you, the Detourist After Dark, on KWJB, the B.

Here's your updated forecast on the Bee. Lows dip down to about 72 overnight under mainly clear skies. Winds out of the northeast around 5 miles per hour. Mainly sunny skies again Wednesday. High temperatures reach up to 97. I'm meteorologist Paul Trombley in the Butler 7 Media Newsroom. Right now, it's 84 degrees.

through the big cities into back roads, truck stops, small towns, and forgotten places where America still tells great stories. Welcome to the Detourist After Dark. I'm John Butler. Pull up a chair, pour another cup of coffee if you want to stay up a little later. And tonight, let's take the scenic route. 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
1: Here's your updated forecast on the B.
2: Lows dip down to about 72 overnight under mainly clear skies. Winds out of the northeast around 5 miles per hour. Mainly sunny skies again Wednesday. High temperatures reach up to 97. I'm meteorologist Paul Trombley in the Butler 7 Media Newsroom. Right now, 82.

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Welcome aboard, wherever you found us tonight. I'm glad you took the exit off the main road onto the detour. Around here, we believe the best stories happen off the interstate on the detour.

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John Butler is here all night long. The D, Tourist After Dark. John Butler on KWJB 95.1. The B.

What is a detourist? Well, it's someone who takes the detour off the main road. You don't really see America on the main roads. And in your own life, taking the detour, that's where all the interesting stories start. This is John Butler, the Detourist After Dark on KWJB. The B, thanks for joining me.

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1: Here's your updated forecast on the B. Lows dip down to about 72 overnight under mainly clear skies. Winds out of the northeast around 5 miles per hour. Mainly sunny skies again Wednesday. High temperatures reach up to 97. I'm meteorologist Paul Trombley in the Butler 7 Media Newsroom. Right now, 82.

through the big cities into back roads, truck stops, small towns, and forgotten places where America still tells great stories. Welcome to the Detourist After Dark. I'm John Butler. Pull up a chair, pour another cup of coffee if you want to stay up a little later. And tonight, let's take the scenic route. This is KWJB, 95.1 FM, 1510 AM, from Canton, Texas.

Some folks collect souvenirs. I collect stories. You can find some of them in my book, Heartland Highways, In Search of America, by John W. Butler, on Amazon or wherever you buy books from. It's a road trip across America. I'd love for you to take it with me through the pages of the book. It's also on audiobook if you want to just listen as you drive along or kill a little time on your sofa. This is John Butler, the Detourist After Dark on KWJB. The B. Thanks for joining me.

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1: Here's your updated forecast on the B. Lows dip down to about 72 overnight under mainly clear skies. Winds out of the northeast around 5 miles per hour. Mainly sunny skies again Wednesday. High temperatures reach up to 97. I'm meteorologist Paul Trombley in the Butler 7 Media Newsroom. 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

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Send me an email at john@kwjb.com. I know there's a truck rolling west, a nurse finishing a long shift who's listening, somebody putting fresh coffee on, and somebody who just can't sleep. Well, you're all part of the same little

Life has a funny way of putting up a detour sign just when we think we've got life all figured out. You know, the detours in life that sometimes we choose to take and sometimes we don't have a choice. We're just automatically put on a detour off our main highway of life. Well, truth is, those detours usually lead somewhere worth remembering. Lessons worth learning. Stories worth telling. This is John Butler, the Detourist After Dark. Thanks for joining me tonight, all night long.

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1: Here's your updated forecast on the B. Lows dip down to about 72 overnight under mainly clear skies. Winds out of the northeast around 5 miles per hour. Mainly sunny skies again Wednesday. High temperatures reach up to 97. I'm meteorologist Paul Trombley in the Butler 7 Media Newsroom. Right now, 80.

through the big cities into back roads, truck stops, small towns, and forgotten places where America still tells great stories. Welcome to the Detourist After Dark. I'm John Butler. Pull up a chair, pour another cup of coffee if you want to stay up a little later, and tonight, let's take the scenic route. This is KWJB, 95.1 FM, 1510 AM, from Canton, Texas.

John Butler here with you, the Detourist, after dark. Thanks for joining me. I'm here all night long with you if you just can't sleep or if you're working a late night shift. You know, the headlines tell us that we're divided. We're a divided America today. But I've traveled all over the main roads and the back roads, big cities, small towns, and I wrote about it in my book, Heartland Highways, In Search of America by John W. Butler. It's on Amazon. You can find it. I've got an audio book that I narrated. If you don't want to read, you can just listen to it. Some interesting stories from my road trip across America. The stories will remind you of what still holds us together.

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1: Here's your updated forecast on the B. Lows level off around 72 overnight under mainly clear skies. Winds out of the northeast around 5 miles per hour. Mainly sunny skies again Wednesday. High temperatures reach up to 97. I'm meteorologist Paul Trombley in the Butler 7 Media Newsroom. Right now, 79.

Thank you. If you're driving tonight, keep your eyes on the road and keep an eye out for a new interesting story. 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

My sunrise? Well, maybe we'll both discover something we didn't know when the night began. You're listening to The Detourist After Dark. John Butler with you all night long.

Every town has a character. You know, every back road has a surprise. And that's why I never worry about running out of things to talk about or write about, which I did in my book, Heartland Highways in Search of America. It's on Amazon. It's by John W. Butler. That's me. And even have an audio book I narrated. So if you're looking for a little diversion and a little reading to find out what still holds America together, take my road trip with me through the pages or on the audiobook on Amazon and wherever books are sold. John Butler with you, the Detourist After Dark on KWJB, the B.

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1: Here's your updated forecast on the B.
2: Mainly clear skies overnight with lows around 72. Easterly winds around 5 miles per hour. Mainly clear skies Wednesday. Daytime highs approaching 97.
1: I'm meteorologist Paul Trombley in the Butler 7 Media Newsroom. Currently,
2: it's 79 degrees.

0: The continent of Atlantis was an island which lay before the Great Flood in the area we now call the Atlantic Ocean.
1: Through the big cities into back roads, truck stops, small towns, and forgotten places where America still tells great stories. Welcome to the Detourist After Dark. I'm John Butler. Pull up a chair, pour another cup of coffee if you want to stay up a little later. And tonight, let's take the scenic route. 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

Hey, thanks for making me part of your night. Whether you're crossing state lines, stocking grocery shelves, walking. 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This is the Detourist After Dark. 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
1: Here's your updated forecast on the Bee. Mainly clear skies overnight with lows around 72. Easterly winds around 5 miles per hour. Mainly clear skies Wednesday. Daytime highs approaching 97. I'm meteorologist Paul Trombley in the Butler 7 Media Newsroom. Right now, it's 78 degrees.

Hey, what is a detourist? Well, somebody who takes the detour off the main road looking for the interesting stories that you don't find on the main highways of life, on actual highways across America and the main highway of your own life. Sometimes we choose the detours and sometimes they're thrust upon us, but it's where we learn and it's where the most interesting stories come from. John Butler with you, the Detourist After Dark on KWJB, the B, 95.1 and 1510 AM.

he's free as the breeze, he's always at ease. He lives in the jungle and hangs by his knees as he swings through the trees without a trapeze in his BVD. He's got a union card and he's practicing hard to play the guitar. Gonna be a big star, yeah, he's gonna go far and carry moonbeams home in a jar. He ordered Chet's guitar course.

Charlie got a pet monkey. He likes to get drunk and sing boogie woogie, and it sounds real funky. Come on, your time, boy. Sing one, monkey. Here we go. Let's hear it for the monkey. Woo! On Saturday night, they need some

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1: Here's your updated forecast on the B.
2: Lows dip down to about 72 overnight under clear skies, easterly winds around 5 miles per hour. Daytime highs approaching 97 Wednesday, mainly sunny skies. I'm meteorologist Paul Trombley in the Butler 7 Media Newsroom. Right now, 78.

through the big cities into back roads, truck stops, small towns, and forgotten places where America still tells great stories. Welcome to the Detourist After Dark. I'm John Butler. Pull up a chair, pour another cup of coffee if you want to stay up a little later. And tonight, let's take the scenic route. 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

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John Butler here on KWJB, The B, 95.1 FM, 1510 AM. 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Welcome aboard, wherever you found us tonight. I'm glad you took the exit off the main road onto the detour. Around here, we believe the best stories happen off the interstate on the detour.

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1: Here's your updated forecast on the B. Lows dipped down to about 72 overnight under clear skies, easterly winds around 5 miles per hour. Daytime highs approaching 97 Wednesday, mainly sunny skies. I'm meteorologist Paul Trombley in the Butler 7 Media Newsroom. Right now, 77.

What is a detourist? Well, it's someone who takes the detour off the main road. You know, you don't really see America on the main roads. And in your own life, taking the detour, that's where all the interesting stories start. This is John Butler, the detourist after dark on KWJB. The B, thanks for joining me.

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I collect stories. You can find some of them in my book, Heartland Highways, In Search of America, by John W. Butler, on Amazon, or wherever you buy books from. It's a road trip across America. I'd love for you to take it with me through the pages of the book. It's also on audiobook if you want to just listen as you drive along or kill a little time on your sofa. This is John Butler, the Detourist After Dark on KWJB. The B. Thanks for joining me.

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1: Here's your updated forecast on the B. Mainly sunny skies today. Daytime highs approaching 97. Winds out of the east, 5 to 10 miles per hour. Lows dip down to about 71. Tonight, partly cloudy. I'm meteorologist Paul Trombley in the Butler 7 Media Newsroom. Right now, it's 77 degrees.

Here's your updated forecast on the B. Mainly sunny skies today. Daytime highs approaching 97. Winds out of the east, 5 to 10 miles per hour. Lows dip down to about 71. Tonight, partly cloudy. I'm meteorologist Paul Trombley in the Butler 7 Media Newsroom. Right now, 76.

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1: Here's your updated forecast on the B. Sunshine mixed with clouds at times.
2: Today,
1: daytime highs approaching 97. Winds out of the east, 5 to 10 miles per hour. Partly cloudy again tonight, lows around 71. I'm meteorologist Paul Trombley in the Butler 7 Media Newsroom. Currently, it's 76 degrees.

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1: TSN headlines, Dallas businessman Don Huffines kicked off his tenure as acting controller by laying off 2% of his agency shortly after Governor Abbott appointed him to the job. Huffines called for his nearly 3,000 employees to submit lists of those they would let go first. Now 41 people got pink slips. A federal judge ordering all Texas state prisons to have air conditioning by the end of 2029, saying current efforts are not enough to keep inmates cool. The State Fair of Texas opens Friday. Officials say they have no plans for ICE to be on site. Last year, rumors of immigration officers being there are blamed for a 15% drop in attendance. Elon Musk claims he has a fix for heavy traffic between Austin and San Antonio, posting on X that one of his companies is exploring an underground tunnel that could cut the commute to under 30 minutes. In the majors tonight, the Astros are at Seattle's, the Texas Rangers with a one-game lead over Houston, the AL West. With your Texas News headlines, I'm Barbara Schwartz.
2: What do we really know about James Tallarico? Tallarico said,
3: defending trans Texas is something we have to do every day.
2: Tallarico supported using taxpayer dollars for sex change surgeries on young children, claimed denying your child's gender identity is abusive, said the trans community needs abortion care too, and even called Jesus a radical feminist and said God is non-binary.
3: Defending trans Texas is something we have to do every day.
2: But it gets worse. James Tallarico voted to allow biological men access to women's bathrooms in schools and for biological boys to play in girls' sports, saying some things are more important than fair competition in sports.
3: Defending trans Texans is something we have to do every day.
2: Radical liberal James Tallarico. For they, them, not you. Texas PAC is responsible for the content of this advertising, paid for by Texas PAC, not authorized by any candidate or candidates committee. TexasPAC.org.

Good morning, boys and girls. Make a little magic here before the night's completely done. Uncle Jesse with you here on this Morning Grind, 95.1 KWJB. Hope you've already got that coffee going in there, perking in the pot, or that Keurig making that groaning sound that it makes. Maybe some bacon sizzling over there on the griddle. That'd be good. Or just eat. Look, just go nuke you a sausage biscuit. That's all you need. Whatever you like. It's your day. Get it going. It's Wednesday, kids. We're halfway through the week. All we got to do is make it through Thursday and Friday, and the weekend is here again. It is September the 23rd, a Wednesday. There are a few holidays today. First of all, it's first day of autumn. It's fall. The autumnal equinox is happening today. Daylight, nightlight, nighttime. Equal times today around the world. It's National Great American Pot Pie Day. Redhead Appreciation Day. All you gingers out there. Today is your day. Go with your gut day. It's National Field Marketers Day. Snack Stick Day. You know you like those meat snack sticks out there. Let's see here. It's International Day of Sign Language as well today. And National Apple Cider Vinegar Day. Some cool holidays. I hope you celebrate at least one of them. But for right now, stretch out a little bit. Oh, there's a good one. Stretch a little bit more that way. Maybe roll those ankles before you get out of bed. Listen to some Kenny and Dolly.

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It's a great library out there. I've been in it. October 6th, 7th, 8th, and 9th. They'll be having a silent auction and fall book fair. All the books you can carry for $5 a bag. Now, they furnish the bag. There'll be 9 to 5 on the 6th, 9 to 5 on the 7th, 11 to 6 on the 8th, and 9 to 3 on the 9th. With all proceeds from the event going towards providing more materials for their youth section at the library. This is put on by the Friends of Van Zandt County Library, a 501c3 nonprofit organization. 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Get you a great deal on books and help out your local library. Check it out.

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1: Here's your updated forecast on the B. Sunshine mixed with clouds at times.
2: Today,
1: daytime highs approaching 97. Winds out of the east, 5 to 10 miles per hour. Partly cloudy again tonight, lows around 71. I'm meteorologist Paul Trombley in the Butler 7 Media Newsroom. Currently, it's 77 degrees.

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Paul McCartney, Michael Jackson, Say, Say, Say. Donna Summer with some hot stuff before that. Uncle Jesse with you here. September 23rd on this morning grind, this day in sports history. Didn't know basketball went back this far. 1845. The very first basketball team to play under the modern rules, the Knickerbockers, New York Knicks now, baseball club was founded in New York. 1952, first closed-circuit pay TV telecast of a sports event. San Francisco 49er Joe Montana missed his first start in 49 games on this date in 1984. Sparky Anderson, the same 1984, first manager to win 100 games in both leagues. See, 1986, Jim DeShays of the Houston Astros set a record when he strikes out the first eight batters he faced against the Los Angeles Dodgers. And finally, on this day in sports history in 1988, Jose Canseco, baseball's first to steal 40 bases and hit 40 home runs.

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1: Here's your updated forecast on the B. Sunshine mixed with clouds at times.
2: Today,
1: daytime highs approaching 97. Winds out of the east, 5 to 10 miles per hour. Partly cloudy again tonight, lows around 71. I'm meteorologist Paul Trombley in the Butler 7 Media Newsroom. Currently, it's 77 degrees.

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1: TSN headlines, Dallas businessman Don Huffines kicked off his tenure as acting controller by laying off 2% of his agency shortly after Governor Abbott appointed him to the job. Huffines called for his nearly 3,000 employees to submit lists of those they would let go first. Now 41 people got pink slips. A federal judge ordering all Texas state prisons to have air conditioning by the end of 2029, saying current efforts are not enough to keep inmates cool. The State Fair of Texas opens Friday. Officials say they have no plans for ICE to be on site. Last year, rumors of immigration officers being there are blamed for a 15% drop in attendance. Elon Musk claims he has a fix for heavy traffic between Austin and San Antonio, posting on X that one of his companies is exploring an underground tunnel that could cut the commute to under 30 minutes. In the majors tonight, the Astros are at Seattle's, the Texas Rangers with a one-game lead over Houston, the AL West. With your Texas News headlines, I'm Barbara Schwartz.
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Stevie Wonder, little Stevie, signed, sealed, delivered. I'm yours, Mr. Mister. Before that one, Lumineers kicked us off. Got some Madonna on the way, some Willie Nelson. Have a little country in your coffee this morning. Uncle Jesse with you here on this morning grind. It is the top of the 7 o'clock hour. Time to do a little odd news. Now, I'm going to tie this one in, too, because it's National Snack Stick Day. You know what I'm talking about, Slim Jims and Big Mamas and things like that. Well, Conagra Brands has unspooled a Slim Jim measuring 429 foot, 5.4 inches long in Nebraska to break the Guinness World Record for longest meat snack. Slim Jim unveiled September 9th at Conagra's Omaha campus was certified by Guinness World Records adjudicator as 116 foot longer than the previous record holder. The Blaze Crew team, who created this supersized Slim Jim, said they took pains to ensure the record-breaking snack featured the same recipe and flavor as a standard-sized Slim Jim. Started out coiled around a massive rolling wire rack, was unspooled to its full length on a line of tables and assembled in the parking lot just for this reason. A testament to the creativity, expertise, and dedication of our team, said Senior Vice President of Research Jess Swaley. Our people bring innovation to life every day. We wanted to find a unique way to celebrate their passion. Record-breaking Slim Jim was a true labor of love for their group. Of course, once it was measured, they cut it all up and ate them. I wonder if they had a big old bottle of Dr. Pepper while they were doing it.

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2: East Texas has gone weeks without significant rainfall, continuing Smith County's burn ban and increasing the dangers of wildfires. More than 200 instances of outdoor burning have been reported in unincorporated areas since the burn ban was issued 5 weeks ago. Exemptions are limited to enclosed grills or smokers, state-authorized commercial operations, and registered professional welders. Two people have been accused of stealing more than $16,000 in personal property from a man who was removed from hospice care in Wood County. Amy McCraw and Aaron Flemings are both charged with theft of property between $2,500 and $30,000. Hawkins Independent School District canceled its community homecoming bonfire. The bonfire, scheduled for September 23rd, will be postponed until Wood County lifts the burn ban. Fall Book Fair and Silent Auction, new and used books. This event is sponsored by Friends of Van Zandt County Library. All proceeds from this event will go towards providing more materials for the youth sections in the library. October 6th, 7th, 8th, and 9th. $5 a bag, all bags provided at the door. 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
3: Here's your updated forecast on the B. Sunshine mixed with clouds at times. Today, daytime highs approaching 97. Winds out of the east, 5 to 10 miles per hour. Partly cloudy again tonight, lows around 71. I'm meteorologist Paul Trombley in the Butler 7 Media Newsroom. Right now, it's 76 degrees.

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And of course, just for general admission, it'll be hot, but you can see the F-16 Viper demo team, KC-135 demos, F-4 Phantoms will be out there along with the Red Bull Air Force and freestyle motocross stunts. 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
1: Here's your updated forecast on the B. Sunshine mixed with clouds at times.
2: Today,
1: daytime highs approaching 97. Winds out of the east, 5 to 10 miles per hour. Partly cloudy again tonight, lows around 71. I'm meteorologist Paul Trombley in the Butler 7 Media Newsroom. Right now, it's 76 degrees.

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1: TSN headlines. Police in Austin released body cam and dash cam video relating to the shooting by an ICE agent over the weekend. An Austin Police Department patrol car was just a few blocks away when 28-year-old Wilbur Rafael Garces Perez was shot and injured Sunday. A federal judge has granted an emergency order to stop Perez's deportation and ordered him to appear in court on September the 30th. Another federal judge ordering all Texas state prisons to have air conditioning by the end of 2029, saying current efforts are not enough to keep inmates and others inside the prison cool. Dallas businessman Don Huffines has kicked off his tenure as acting controller by laying off over 40 employees. The government of South Korea says it'll pay for construction of a new power plant in Texas. ExxonMobil has gotten approval to bury 53 million metric tons of carbon dioxide beneath land in Jefferson County. Pharmaceutical giant Eli Lilly building a $6 million facility in Houston. With your Texas News headlines, I'm Barbara Schwartz.
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Lenny Kravitz, I'd over till it's over, darling, on this Wednesday morning, or the morning grind. Got my coffee in one hand, some pancakes in the other. Well, the plate's here, and I got a bite of pancake with it with some bacon. Oh, that's breakfast. Got some Kathy Tricoli on the way. Uncle Jesse with you here this day, September the 23rd in music history, 1980. Bob Marley played his final concert with his group, the Wailers, at the Stanley Theater in Pittsburgh. 1986, Boston released Third Stage, their first album since 1978, includes the first single, Amanda, hits number one here in the U.S. 1997, Bridges to Babylon, released by the Rolling Stones. Of course, they also opened their tour in Chicago on this date. 1997 as well, Jackson Brown released The Next Voice You Hear, the best of Jackson Brown. 1998, Elvis Presley, posthumously inducted into Nashville's Country Music Hall of Fame. On the year 2000, on this date, Tim McGraw, country star, featured on the cover of TV Guide. Is TV Guide even still around anymore? I don't know. And finally, on this date in 2008, Guns N' Roses' Appetite for Destruction certified for sales of 18 million copies. Wow.

0: teachers. Hawkins Independent School District canceled its community homecoming bonfire. The bonfire, scheduled for September 23rd, will be postponed until Wood County lifts the burn ban. Fall Book Fair and Silent Auction, new and used books. 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All proceeds from this event will go towards providing more materials for the youth sections in the library. October 6th, 7th, 8th, and 9th. $5 a bag, all bags provided at the door. Located at Van Zandt County Sarah Norman Library. 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
2: Here's your updated forecast on the B. Sunshine mixed with clouds at times.
3: Today,
2: daytime highs approaching 97. Winds out of the east, 5 to 10 miles per hour. Partly cloudy skies again. Tonight, lows level off around 71. I'm meteorologist Paul Trombley in the Butler 7 Media Newsroom. Right now, 76.
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Shania Twain, man, she feels like a woman. Rick Astley coming up. You're going to be Rickrolled after this. Just get ready for it. 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
1: Here's your updated forecast on the B. Sunshine mixed with clouds at times.
2: Today,
1: daytime highs approaching 97. Winds out of the east, 5 to 10 miles per hour. Partly cloudy skies again. Tonight, lows level off around 71. I'm meteorologist Paul Trombley in the Butler 7 Media Newsroom. Right now, 76.

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1: TSN headlines. A Kerr County judge reportedly authorizes search warrants against Camp Mystic owners as the Texas Rangers claim manslaughter against the 27 campers and counselors who drowned last year. The U.S. Supreme Court is staying out of the case of a surrogate and a baby born in Texas. McKenna West petitioned the high court for custody of the child she carried for a California couple and moved to Texas to deliver in hopes of gaining more authority over the child. A Texas congressman co-authors a bill that would ban artificial superintelligence, pause development of the most advanced AI systems, and create a new federal Department of Artificial Intelligence. The State Fair of Texas opens in 2 days, and officials are promising the fairgrounds are a safe place for all. This as rumors last year of ICE agents showing up contributed to a drop in attendance. The NHL is still thinking about expanding to a second Texas market, with Houston or Austin the likely choices. The league's commissioner says one city may be chosen for a hockey team by the end of the year. With your Texas News headlines, I'm Kristen Yates.
2: She was 14 years old, for sale in a motel off I-35. Traffic through Dallas, Austin, and San Antonio. Now her traffickers are in prison because Ken Paxton put them there. 40 years for the trafficker, 20 years for the woman who posted the ads online. The human trafficking and organized crime unit that locked them up, Ken Paxton built it. The website that sold kids like used cars, Ken Paxton shut it down. Politicians talk the talk about protecting our kids. Ken Paxton walks their traffickers directly to prison, protecting Texas kids and locking up the people who prey on them online and off. Prosecutor, dad, attorney general, Ken Paxton for U.S. Senate. Texas PAC is responsible for the content of this advertising. 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

Eric Clapton, his cover of the big Bob Marley hit, Richard Marx before that. Uncle Jesse with you here, top of the 9 o'clock hour, some Not Ready for Crime Time criminals. Look, listen up, kids. It goes without saying that if you're impersonating someone, it's a whole lot easier if that person is not around. 60-year-old man in Arizona named Scott Millage was arrested for pretending to be a cop. He had fake blue and red emergency lights on his truck, pulled a car over on the freeway. Why? Well, who knows? Maybe it was a power trip thing. But that's when things got real interesting. Scott called the real police for backup. When they showed up, they arrested him for multiple felonies, including impersonating a peace officer, unlawful imprisonment, and kidnapping. Scott told the troopers that the car he pulled over was speeding, it was running red lights, and he thought they was going to kill somebody. But obviously, he was the crazy one.

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0: are scheduled for September 23rd will be postponed until Wood County lifts the burn ban. Fall Book Fair and Silent Auction, new and used books. 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
2: Here's your updated forecast on the B. Sunshine mixed with clouds at times.
3: Today,
2: daytime highs approaching 97. Winds out of the east, 5 to 10 miles per hour. Partly cloudy skies again. Tonight, lows level off around 71. I'm meteorologist Paul Trombley in the Butler 7 Media Newsroom. Currently, it's 78 degrees.
4: Buzz, buzz, you're listening to the B.

Jack and Dennis is Irresistible. Jackie to Shannon before that one. Got some ABBA on the way, some Restless Heart. Time for me to slide out of the studio, though. Mama T's coming up the hall with her tea and crumpets. I got to get moving. Thanks for letting me into your houses, your cars, and your businesses today. I've had a great time. I hope you have as well. And, of course, we're celebrating the first day of autumn or fall. The autumnal equinox, days and nights are equal right now. Starting tomorrow, the nights get longer, the days get shorter. The burr months are here, and hopefully we'll get some cool weather with it out there. Leave you with this quote today. Nobody knows who said it, but it's right, that says, fall, that beautiful time of year between heat stroke and frostbite. We'll see you tomorrow, boys and girls. Enjoy the rest of you.

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1: Here's your updated forecast on the B. Sunshine mixed with clouds at times.
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1: 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Partly cloudy skies again.
2: Tonight,
1: lows level off around 71. I'm meteorologist Paul Trombley in the Butler 7 Media Newsroom. Right now,
2: it's 80 degrees.

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1: TSN headlines. A federal judge is ordering Texas to air condition every state prison by the end of 2029. The judge found extreme heat inside prisons without adequate air conditioning violates inmates' constitutional rights. More political attack ads are being launched by both Democrats and Republicans. James Tallarico has outraised Ken Paxton in their race for U.S. Senate. Republicans, meanwhile, are pouring money into the race for political ads. The Justice Department thinks handgun sales should start at the age of 18 instead of 21. Gun control groups don't like the idea, including Texas Gun Sense, which says any modifications must come from the courts. The governor says Texas is growing as a tech hub, but he's pumping the brakes on data centers. Governor Abbott told the Texas Commission on Environmental Quality to stop all data center permits until ERCOT finishes an audit. And the Trump administration has started construction of a border wall cutting through the Big Bend region, despite bipartisan pushback against the project. With your Texas News headlines, I'm Eric Bushman.
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0: Well, good morning, everybody. Welcome in to 10 o'clock. This is Mama T, and you finally made it to the midday show. And I'm super glad that you're here with me. I hope you enjoyed Uncle Jesse's morning show here on The Bee, and I know he did a good job of getting you up and moving in the right direction. And now it's my job to keep you going in that right direction as we work our way through this work day. I've got a ton of great music planned for you today. All the classic hot hits are here, and I'm going to play them for you as we work our way through this work day. Stay tuned with me, and I'll see if I can't help you get to the end of the day. I'll be here with you on the air until 6 o'clock today, and we've got lots of good things planned for you in this 10 o'clock hour. We've got a ton of great music. We also have our birthday party for today. If you know someone who's celebrating a birthday or an anniversary, call or text me real quickly so that I can get them included into our birthday party, which comes up the second half of this hour. We're going to talk sports in the noon hour. We've got One Hit Wonders at 1. We've got our social media post, our favorite one for today, that comes up at 3 o'clock today. We've got some tips on how to live a happy and healthy life. And of course, we'll be ending the midday show today at 5 o'clock with our drive at 5. We've got some good things planned today. It's going to be a fun day. Thank you so much for tuning in to Tea on the Bee. It's the midday show right here on 95.1. Now let's get this 10 o'clock hour going.
1: Anybody? Julie, hey, guess what day it is? Oh, come on. I know you can hear me. Mike. What day is it, Mike? Leslie, guess what today is?
2: It's hump day.
1: Woo-hoo!

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Hey, everybody. Happy Wednesday. Thanks for tuning in to the Midday Show. We call it Tea on the B. I'm Mama T, of course. And I want to remind you, this week is homecoming week for the Canton Eagles. Yes, we will have their game live Friday night, as always. But it is homecoming, so lots of extra fun stuff this week. And they'll be playing Wills Point Friday night. So we'll bring you live coverage of that game as well. Over on our sister station, they've got Athens at Gladewater. That's the game that will be live over there on Friday night. And they'll have bonus coverage of the Alba Golden Panther game. They're playing Kearns. So this week here at Butler 7 Media, we've got Canton and Wills Point live on the B, Athens and Gladewater live on KMU, and Kearns and Alba Golden bonus coverage over on KMU. Now, those are our featured games of the week. But, you know, here at Butler 7 Media, we work very hard to bring you all the scoring updates and all the information on all of the East Texas towns. So be sure to tune in, and we'll keep you up to date on who's doing what, when, and where this Friday night in East Texas high school football. I'm Mama T. Let me say go Eagles for your homecoming game this weekend. We're looking forward to it. You guys tune in Friday night for Canton Eagles homecoming game live play-by-play right here on the B.

A little Jonathan Edwards song to get us to the middle of our 10 o'clock hour with a little sunshine. We're ready for fall, but we still want that sunshine, right? I'm Mama T. Thanks for joining us on this Wednesday morning. We've made it to the middle of our 10 o'clock hour, so we're going to take a quick minute and get local news and weather. So news and weather's coming up. But stay tuned, because all we want to do is dance when we have a birthday party, right? We got some Don Henley coming up that will lead us in to our September 23rd birthday party.

0: Hospital. Anyone with information is encouraged to contact the Henderson County Sheriff's Office. A Tyler police officer is recovering after being seriously hurt in an on-duty crash. Officer Josiah Baxter was driving toward downtown when a vehicle driven by Robert Fasang, 21, ran a stop sign at high speed and hit him, spinning his patrol car into the woods. Baxter had to be cut from the wreckage. Fasang was booked into the Smith County Jail and charged with intoxication assault, causing seriously bodily injury to a peace officer. His bond is set at $1 million. Fall Book Fair and Silent Auction, new and used books. 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All proceeds from this event will go towards providing more materials for the youth sections in the library. October 6th, 7th, 8th, and 9th. $5 a bag, all bags provided at the door. Located at Van Zandt County Sarah Norman Library. 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
2: Here's your updated forecast on the B. Sunshine mixed with clouds at times.
3: Today,
2: daytime highs approaching 97. Winds out of the east, 5 to 10 miles per hour. Partly cloudy skies again. Tonight, lows level off around 71. I'm meteorologist Paul Trombley in the Butler 7 Media Newsroom. Right now, it's 81 degrees.
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Oh, I told you all we wanted to do was dance when we had a birthday party. Love us some Don Henley, our own East Texas guy right there. I'm Mama T, and it is time now for Birthdays on the B. Stay tuned for the September 23rd birthday party.

0: having a little birthday party on a Wednesday morning. That's a good thing, right? Happy birthday if September 23rd is your special day. If you're celebrating a birthday or an anniversary, I hope that you have a wonderful day. I hope it's fabulous. And guess what? You guys have made my job very easy today because we don't even have to spin the wheel. We only have one birthday that's been called or texted in today, and that's Miss Sherry Nichols from Mineola. Today is her birthday, and by process of elimination, she's our winner today. Miss Sherry, happy birthday from the B Team. You have just won a prize from our birthday club sponsor on Wednesdays, Genesis Mexican Restaurant.
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Now that was a bona fide bee sing-along song. And you know the rules around here on the Midday Show, right? You don't have to sing good, but you do have to sing loud. So when a song like that comes on, I sure hope you were singing with me. I'm Mama T, and if you know me, you know I was singing pretty loud, and you also know it wasn't very good. Let's try to do better on this one.

Happy Wednesday, everybody. Happy hump day, and thanks for tuning in. I'm Mama T, and you're listening to the Midday Show here on the B. We call it T on the B, and I'm so thankful that you're here with me on this Wednesday. Don't forget about our locker room show. It's a really good weekly football talk show program that gets us all caught up on who's doing what in East Texas high school football. And I want to remind you, we do it every Monday night from 6:30 to 8:30 so that you'll know who's playing who, who's winning, who's losing, and what's going on in football. So very important in this part of the world, isn't it? 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So not only are they sponsoring next week's locker room show, they are also sponsoring our texting line. So if you ever text me for a request or a birthday or a dedication or, well, that's thanks to Gas and Supply in Mineola. So thanks so much to them for sponsoring next week's locker room show. And one more time, it's every Monday from 6:30 to 8:30 right here on The B. Now, I'm sure that we'll talk high school football coming up later on in the midday show, so be sure to stay tuned. But right now, let's get on back to this playlist that I've got working for your Wednesday workday. Ooh, we got some good songs coming up.

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1: Here's your updated forecast on the B. Sunshine mixed with clouds at times.
2: Today,
1: daytime highs approaching 97. Winds out of the east, 5 to 10 miles per hour. Partly cloudy skies again.
2: Tonight,
1: lows level off around 71. I'm meteorologist Paul Trombley in the Butler 7 Media Newsroom. Currently, it's 83 degrees.
0: Well, hello. Thank you for tuning in. 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I'll be here with you on the radio until 6 o'clock. 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
1: TSN headlines. The Texas Rangers are pursuing possible manslaughter charges against Camp Mystic leadership. A South Texas attorney will spend a month in federal prison for failing to report bank fraud. A Texas man convicted in a triple murder is scheduled for execution today. A federal judge has allowed a land swap involving SpaceX and a Texas wildlife refuge to move forward. New video has been released of the shooting involving an ICE agent and a Venezuelan man in Austin. Dallas police disciplined six officers over their response to a deadly crash involving a former police union president. Texas lawmakers are considering possible changes to the state's divorce laws. Texas Ag Commissioner Sid Miller says the Del Rio export facility has reopened for breeding cattle and horses. The Secretary of State is highlighting border traffic and trade with Mexico. New Balance and San Antonio shoemakers have won military contracts worth nearly $157 million. And East Texas native Neil McCoy has been invited to join the Grand Ole Opry. With your Texas News headlines, I'm Chelsea Wade.
2: What do we really know about James Tallarico? Tallarico said,
3: defending trans Texans is something we have to do every day.
2: Tallarico supported using taxpayer dollars for sex change surgeries on young children, claimed denying your child's gender identity is abusive, said the trans community needs abortion care too, and even called Jesus a radical feminist and said God is non-binary.
3: Defending trans Texans is something we have to do every day.
2: But it gets worse. James Tallarico voted to allow biological men access to women's bathrooms in schools and for biological boys to play in girls' sports, saying some things are more important than fair competition in sports.
3: Defending trans Texans is something we have to do every day.
2: Radical liberal James Tallarico. For they, them, not you. Texas PAC is responsible for the content of this advertising, paid for by Texas PAC, not authorized by any candidate or candidates committee. TexasPAC.org.
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Well, hello. Thank you so much for tuning in. I'm Mama T, and you're listening to the Midday Show here on 95.1 The B. Middays with Mama T. Thanks for being here with me, because who needs coffee to get you through the middle of your day when you can have tea? I'm going to do my very best to keep you awake and alert and being positive and productive today in the middle of your day. So hang out with me. We've got some great classic hits to help you do just that. We've got some tips on how to live a happy and healthy life. And we're going to have lots of fun and games and prizes. So it's a win-win, right? Stay tuned with me right here on 95.1 The B. I'm Mama T. I'll be on the air with you till 6 o'clock this evening.

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Hey, everybody. Happy Wednesday. Thanks for tuning in to the Midday Show. We call it Tea on the B. I'm Mama T, of course. And I want to remind you, this week is homecoming week for the Canton Eagles. Yes, we will have their game live Friday night, as always. But it is homecoming, so lots of extra fun stuff this week. And they'll be playing Wills Point Friday night. So we'll bring you live coverage of that game as well. Over on our sister station, they've got Athens at Gladewater. That's the game that will be live over there on Friday night. And they'll have bonus coverage of the Alba Golden Panther game. They're playing Kearns. So this week here at Butler 7 Media, we've got Canton and Wills Point live on the B, Athens and Gladewater live on KMU, and Kearns and Alba Golden bonus coverage over on KMU. Now, those are our featured games of the week. But, you know, here at Butler 7 Media, we work very hard to bring you all the scoring updates and all the information on all of the East Texas towns. So be sure to tune in, and we'll keep you up to date on who's doing what, when, and where this Friday night in East Texas high school football. I'm Mama T. Let me say go Eagles for your homecoming game this week, and we're looking forward to it. You guys tune in Friday night for Canton Eagles homecoming game live play-by-play right here on the B.

An escape vehicle has been found, and a manhunt continues after a shooting near Chandler on Monday. Johnny Arthur King Jr., 29, of Athens, is still on the run after allegedly injuring a person at Lakeside Grocery Store located in the area of LaRue and Chandler. The shooting victim, Michael Joe Neal, 56, of Chandler, was last reported as stable at a nearby hospital. Anyone with information is encouraged to contact the Henderson County Sheriff's Office. A Tyler police officer is recovering after being seriously hurt in an on-duty crash. Officer Josiah Baxter was driving toward downtown when a vehicle driven by Robert Fasang, 21, ran a stop sign at high speed and hit him, spinning his patrol car into the woods. Baxter had to be cut from the wreckage. Fasang was booked into the Smith County Jail and charged with intoxication assault, causing seriously bodily injury to a peace officer. His bond is set at $1 million. Fall Book Fair and Silent Auction, new and used books. 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All proceeds from this event will go towards providing more materials for the youth sections in the library. October 6th, 7th, 8th, and 9th. $5 a bag, all bags provided at the door. Located at Van Zandt County, Sarah Norman Library. This is Cheyenne Falmer.

0: tonight, lows level off around 71. I'm meteorologist Paul Trombley in the Butler 7 Media Newsroom. 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
2: All right. Hey, good morning and welcome into the morning show as we get this Wednesday morning started. One of the ways that we kickstart our mornings is by having our Double Talk program at this time. And this morning we've got my friends in from the wonderful world of salt. Good morning, ladies.
3: Good morning.
4: Good morning.
2: You guys want to introduce yourself for me, please?
3: Yeah, I'm Nancy Ralph. I'm the president of our wonderful World of Salt organization.
4: And I'm Tracy Brantley, my alias, and I am the director of fundraising.
2: Very good.
3: An amazing director of fundraising.
4: We try.
3: Unbelievable.
2: I know you got some fun things going on, and we're going to talk about those, but let's go to the beginning and assume that there are people listening that don't know what the wonderful World of Salt Museum is. So just kind of in a nutshell, tell us what you guys are doing.
3: Well, it's, golly, it's something that Grand Saline is needed for a long, long, long time. And it's going to be a museum beyond museums. It's going to be sort of a living museum about essentially the salt that's underneath Grand Saline, amazing amount of salt. And also it's going to be promoting local things, local activities, local people. And so it's a museum that you can go and see many times because it's going to be changing. So,
4: yeah, and I tell you one thing that I'm really pleased about is that we're also going to have a community development place within the museum.
3: Yes.
4: And we're going to be showcasing artists in the local area, and we're going to be having all sorts of events in there, how to grow a lovely victory garden, how to use the items that are in your victory garden. And, of course, that has a lot to do with salt, but the main thing that we are trying to do is let everybody know in this area that we're going to be encompassing and embracing all of us. We feel like we're the hub of a spoke on a wagon wheel, and that we're right in the middle of Alba Golden, of Canton, of Tyler, of Van, of Wills Point. Mm-hmm. All of us are in a way bound together that we need to support each other to make it together.
3: Yes.
4: And so this museum is going to have a little bit of everything, or a little bit of something about everybody around us. So when you come to visit, you're going to go, oh, I did not know that about Alba Golden. Oh, I did not know that about Winsboro. Mm-hmm. So this way, when these children go home, their parents are going to be interested to come back and visit as well. It'll always be changing and living, like she said.
2: That's what I like, the living museum thing, to where you go one year with the kids' field trip or whatever, but then when you go the next year, it's something different.
4: Mm-hmm. Mm-hmm.
2: That's what got my attention at the very beginning when you started telling me about this. So this is in its conception, so they're building it now and raising funds for it. Do you know when you expect to be open?
4: You know what? It's really donor-driven. We would like to think it would be done by the end of 2027, the beginning of 2028, and It's donor driven, and so those who hear us here on KMU, I know you have such a wonderful audience because you've had them for decades, and we all rely upon each other for their generosity and their kindness, and so that's why we try to come every month and that you allow us to come in and talk to everyone, because the sooner we can get the funds raised, the sooner we can get open. That's just the gospel on that.
2: Oh, yeah. Exciting, yeah. And where is it going to be?
4: It's already, if you go down Main Street in lovely Grand Saline, Texas, if you're heading it out 80 and you hook a left to go down to Van, or right there before the railroad tracks is a building on your left-hand side at the very end next to Tracks. Mm-hmm. Now, that's T-R-A-X. Two lovely, they call themselves the Salty Broads. And they have delicious, yummy lunches and some dinners and cute little items to run around and pick up and take home. But anywho-hoo, right before that, there's two buildings there that you're going to see the glass windows, and we have thank you cards to people who have already started to support us.
3: Yeah.
4: And so it's 160 and I think 200 North Main.
3: And a big banner across the top.
4: Yes, has our name.
3: World of Salt.
2: Mm-hmm. Yeah. So that's where it's going to be.
3: Yep.
2: And they are raising funds to get that open, to get it started. And one of the things that we've been telling you guys about, Ms. Tracy,

0: He's come in, and we've talked about a couple of times, is the karaoke contest.
1: Oh, so yeah.
0: You guys have had 3 weeks now, right? Yeah.
2: Actually, we've had four.
0: Oh, have you already had four?
2: We've had four contests, and, you know, Nancy will attest to this.
1: Yeah.
2: We've had some, I mean... Mama T, if I can... I'm speechless.
1: Yeah.
2: Because we have had talent that goes beyond, like, jaw-dropping.
1: Yeah.
2: But... Nancy, what about this last contest we had down at TXM?
1: It was amazing. And there are so many people there supporting these folks that are singing. And, I mean, some of these guys and the gals with their voices, it's like, oh, my gosh.
0: And there's so much crazy talent in East Texas.
2: I'm gospel.
0: So excited to see this kind of a contest where it's, for those of you that don't know, there's going to be a big finale. So everybody that won each week, they're going to get to compete in the finale. So you're going to have a chance to see all of the ones that they've been telling you about that are so good.
1: Mm-hmm.
0: So how many winners do you have now? Or how many are headed to the finale so far?
2: Eight.
0: Eight already.
2: Eight. And so our final contest is coming up on the 30th of September at TXM in Lindale from 7 p.m. to 10 p.m. It's rather late, but may I say it's rather worth it.
0: Yeah.
2: And we do have a very special judge that has decided to join us for this past one, the one on the 30th, and then for the finale. And that's Little Miss Billy Joe Jones.
0: Mm-hmm. Yeah.
2: We are so blessed. And I think she's singing this Friday night at
0: the
2: Salt Festival. So y'all need to come and see her, support her, because she is one of the most giving and supportive folks around our area. And to listen to her sing, I have a lot of her songs downloaded that I... scream out.
0: And talk about talent. Mm-hmm. But you're right. She's making it big, and we're so very, very proud of her. But she is so down to earth. And she loves East Texas.
2: She does.
0: That's exciting. So she's going to be judging on the 30th and on the finale?
2: Yeah, yes, ma'am.
1: The grand finale.
2: If y'all come on down to Lindale, it takes them on September 30th. You will not be disappointed.
1: No, yeah.
2: I'm already signing up. I think I have a couple of more spaces left. But the talent that's coming in is going to be phenomenal. And it took them 20, 30 minutes to come up with the last winners, which was Brian and Bailey. And if you go to our website, Wonderful World of Salt, you are going to be able to go all the way back to our first winner, D.D. Lennon, and see the singers. Now, we did not capture Carla Trout on our video, so you will not see her, which is a shame, but, we were just learning as we went. But you will be able to see her at the finale, and that's, again, October the 25th at Bedrock RV from 2 to 7.
0: Tell them how they can get tickets for that event, October 20th, the finale.
2: Right. We don't have tickets. It's going to be, come and support your singer that you see online.
0: Oh.
2: And what we're hoping to have is amazing silent auctions.
1: Oh, yeah.
2: And that's how we're going to be raising our money for that event. But Bedrock RV has generously donated the space to us. And so we're able to be able to give the grand prize of $1,000 to our winner, October the 25th.
1: Yeah.
2: So these silent auctions should really help us get up to there. But mainly, really, Mama T, we want people to understand that we're here to stay. We're going to see this come to fruition. And we want you to join us in this dream.
0: Yeah. Let's get started at the beginning. How exciting is that?
2: Mm-hmm.
0: So, in addition to this karaoke contest, and I know that you guys are taking donations, if you're listening out there and you want to be involved in something very, very cool, this is a wonderful way for a nonprofit, right?
2: Yes.
0: So it would be tax deductible for you to make your donation to them. What other things do you have planned in mind for fundraising?
2: It's really kind of funny because we kind of keep it on the DL. And the reason being is that sometimes when we say them out loud, all of a sudden somebody else is doing it.
0: Mm-hmm.
2: And so when we get things solidified, then we'll come back and tell you and your listeners.
0: Very good. Okay. So there are some things in the works.
2: Yes.
0: There are some things in the works after October, but be sure to look them up online. If they wanted information more about the Wonderful World of Salt Museum, where would they go?
2: They would go to our website, A Wonderful World I guess that would be our Facebook page.
1: Yeah.
2: That's where the main information is. And or call me at 210-416-1478. Ask for Tracy, and I will come and visit with you. I will show you our blueprints.
1: Mm-hmm.
2: I mean, truly, we have things going on that if you saw how far we already have come, mm-hmm. you'd be very supportive. But mm-hmm. you have to reach out to us and let us come and meet with you, and then we'll give you all the details. No pressure, no nothing, especially here at the end of the year. We understand that people have been tapped. We get that. But there's next year.
1: Yeah.
2: So let us come and visit you and kind of like, you know, you get to know us and then think about us. And then mm-hmm. when next year opens up, let's roll.
1: Yeah.
0: And as Tracy said at the very beginning, I mean, this is, I know that when we say Salt, everybody thinks Grants Lane, but this is going to be a museum that benefits all of East Texas.
1: Yes.
0: People are going to come from all over to see this museum mm-hmm. and to witness it. And one of the things that you told me that I've thought about ever since you said it was a simulating, like you go down into the salt.
1: Oh, the mine ride.
0: That is so cool. Yeah,
1: you'll get into a pseudo elevator. The doors will shut, boom. And then you'll go rattle, like you're going down into the salt mine. And then the doors will open. And then you'll see the salt, and you'll see how they extract the salt, and you'll get to walk around. And then you get to come back up.
0: Our sound effects are great. We need to get a commercial.
2: And with the AI, it's going to be really authentic, you know, to the point of where I'm sure some people will be closing their eyes like, oh my golly, Wally.
0: Going down into salt mine.
2: Right. I'm rooting for us to have simulated dynamite to be thrown.
1: Oh, yeah.
2: That's, you know, because when folks who did the outlay of this museum, he was talking about that when he went down there, they throw the dynamite to open up new avenues to go and get the salt, which we understand. And so I said, well, won't that be crazy if we had like a hands-on type simulation and do make up a stick of dynamite? I had plenty of ideas.
1: The kids
2: will throw it like a screen, and when they hit it, boom.
0: Let me just tell you, I have some grandkids that would eat that.
1: They
0: would love that.
1: Okay, we got to do that.
2: Yeah.
0: That is so much fun. Well, there is a lot of cool things happening in the works. And so if you want to, what if someone's listening and they want to get involved with you guys, like on your board or fundraising or, you know, is that an opportunity that's available?
2: Opportunities are always here.
1: Yes.
2: You just have to reach out. Yes. You just have to talk with us. And then we can see how we can move forward together. I mean, when we're saying that this is for all the communities around us, are you in Winsboro? Are you in Quitman? Are you in Mineola, Lindale?
1: Yeah.
2: Van, you want to join with us and let's talk and let's see how we can scratch each other's back? We're open. We're very open to new and creative ideas.
0: I love that. But the big thing that we're here to tell you about today is the next and final
2: karaoke contest,
0: right? The last
1: the
0: one.
1: The very last.
0: September 30th at TXM in Lindale, 7 p.m. But here's the thing. You have to register in advance. You can't just show up to sing.
2: Correct.
0: So if you want to compete, it's very important that you call Tracy. Is that how we're doing it? Call Tracy and get registered. How many compete each night?
2: 10.
0: Only 10.
1: Mm-hmm.
0: And you said you only have a couple left for
2: That's the last one.
0: So very good. So get in on that. And there's so much talent going on. And are these individual singers? What if there was a group or a duet or something? Is it just one person?
2: Uno.
0: Just one. Okay. So solo and get signed up. And then if you win, you can compete with the rest of the finalists at the finale, which is on October 25th.
2: Mm-hmm. Correct.
0: Exactly. And if I'm understanding, everyone can come to that.
2: Yes.
0: Without a ticket.
2: Yeah. And we're going to have, look, I'm sorry to interrupt you. It's going to be, was it Le Patron or what's that? Tequila?
0: Tequila.
2: The tequila?
0: Patron.
2: La Patron food truck is going to be there.
0: I'm sorry, what did you say again?
2: La Patron food truck is going to be there. And then we're also going to have Julie's Bean and Cacao. C-A-C-A-O. C-A-C-A-O. She's going to be there. Cacao,
0: right,
2: I think
0: cacao.
2: It's called.
0: Yeah.
2: And so there, she's going to be there as well. But those are going to be the only two food trucks. But that's all we really needed. If you're hungry or you want some coffee or some hot tea, they're going to be there to serve you. So it'll be great.
0: And it's all an auction. Mm-hmm. Are you taking donations for auction items?
2: Girl.
1: Yeah.
2: You are the best in the world. Yes, we are. Yes, we are. I mean, we would like to, I'm seriously going to be trying to find someone who's a car dealership or a tire dealership. You want to donate 4 tires? We'd love to auction that off. We need it. Mm-hmm. Would you like to donate a car? Mm-hmm. We would love to auction that off because there's someone out there that needs that car, and we need that donation money to go with the auction money. So anything like that. And, you know, when I come on with you, I want these people to know that I do talk about them. Like I was just talking about, you know, La Patron and, you know, Julie's Coffee Truck.
1: Yeah,
2: I do. I promote you.
1: Yeah.
2: Once you're behind us, I'm behind you.
1: Mm-hmm.
2: And wherever I go, I'm talking about you.
1: Yep. Yeah.
2: So
0: great partnership and good investment in your on your donation and tax deductible. So call Miss Tracy. Give them your phone number one more time.
2: 210-416-1478.
0: All right, so you guys look them up on Facebook and keep up with what all's going on. You can see the people that have already won a spot in the finale, their karaoke contest. You can see them there as well and maybe find somebody that you want to root on, that you want to cheer for.
1: Yeah.
0: All right, you guys, thank you so much for coming in and visiting with me this morning. I'm super excited about this event, and I know it's going to be a good thing for East Texas.
1: Yes.
0: Thanks for sharing it with us.
1: You're welcome.
0: All right. Thank you guys so much for tuning in to our Double Talk program here on The B. And one more time, let me remind you that if you're a nonprofit organization here in East Texas, or really anywhere in the world, I guess, and you want to get on Double Talk and visit with me on my show, call us here at the radio station, 903-569-1999, and we'll tell you how you can get on our Double Talk schedule. 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Ooh, I got some good stuff coming up. You're going to like these next set of songs.

Happy Wednesday, everybody. Happy hump day, and thanks for tuning in. I'm Mama T, and you're listening to the Midday Show here on the B. We call it T on the B, and I'm so thankful that you're here with me on this Wednesday. Don't forget about our locker room show. It's a really good weekly football talk show program that gets us all caught up on who's doing what in East Texas high school football. And I want to remind you, we do it every Monday night from 6:30 to 8:30 so that you'll know who's playing who, who's winning, who's losing, and what's going on in football. So very important in this part of the world, isn't it? 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They're on Highway 69 North. Call them at 903-569-3837. So not only are they sponsoring next week's locker room show, they are also sponsoring our texting line. So if you ever text me for a request or a birthday or a dedication or, well, that's thanks to Gas and Supply in Mineola. So thanks so much to them for sponsoring next week's locker room show. And one more time, it's every Monday from 6:30 to 8:30 right here on The B. Now, I'm sure that we'll talk high school football coming up later on in the midday show, so be sure to stay tuned. But right now, let's get on back to this playlist that I've got working for your Wednesday workday. Ooh, we got some good songs coming up.

0: Hey everybody, welcome in to the Midday Show. I'm Mama T, and I want to remind you that this week is Salt Festival Week around here. We are super excited about it. We love all the events that they have over at the Salt Festival, and there's a lot of them. So make sure you go check them out on Facebook. But I want to remind you that we'll be broadcasting live Friday for lunch. It's our annual Virginia Milam Luncheon. Now, I say our annual. It's the Salt Festival's annual, but we love going over there for this event. So it'll be this Friday, and we want to thank Big T Land Clearing Services. They're sponsoring our broadcast on Friday. We'll be there from 11 to 1. We'll have lunch with everybody down there, and we invite you to come have lunch with us, of course. We'll have some giveaways and some fun things to do while we're there. Remind you that Big T Land Clearing Service is a residential and commercial land clearing and property management company, and they are excited to team up with us to sponsor the Salt Festival this year and to bring you our live coverage of that event. So be sure to check them out online, Big T Land Clearing Services. You know, I got a couple of grandkids that call me Big Mama T. I don't really want to be called Big T, so I'll let them have it. Big T Land Clearing Service. Thank them so very much for sponsoring this week's Salt Festival coverage. I'm Mama T. Stay tuned, and we'll talk more about all the things happening at the Salt Festival coming up later on in my show today. 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Well, hello. Thank you for tuning in. 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I'll be here with you on the radio until 6 o'clock. Buzzing with you
1: all the time. 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
2: TSN headlines, Dallas businessman Don Huffines kicked off his tenure as acting controller by laying off 2% of his agency. Shortly after Governor Abbott appointed him to the job, Huffines called for his nearly 3,000 employees to submit lists of those they would let go first. Now 41 people got pink slips. A federal judge ordering all Texas state prisons to have air conditioning by the end of 2029, saying current efforts are not enough to keep inmates cool. The State Fair of Texas opens Friday. Officials say they have no plans for ICE to be on site. Last year, rumors of immigration officers being there are blamed for a 15% drop in attendance. Elon Musk claims he has a fix for heavy traffic between Austin and San Antonio, posting on X that one of his companies is exploring an underground tunnel that could cut the commute to under 30 minutes. In the majors tonight, the Astros are at Seattle's, the Texas Rangers with a one-game lead over Houston, the AL West. With your Texas News headlines, I'm Barbara Schwartz.
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Hey, I'm Mama T. Let me welcome you to the Midday Cafe. Thanks for joining us for lunch today. I'll be your host, and oh, we've got some great specials planned for you today. And I see here on your reservation that it looks like you've got several people joining you for lunch today. Well, by the looks of this reservation, it looks like we're going to have a great lunch today and some great entertainment. So let's get you seated and your order taken. What would you like to hear for lunch today? Here's a great song that we can start you off as a little appetizer for today's lunch.

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Hey, welcome into the Midday Cafe. I'm Mama T, serving up all your favorites here on 95.1 The Bee. Hey, would you pass the hits?

Hey, everybody. Happy Wednesday. Thanks for tuning in to the Midday Show. We call it Tea on the B. I'm Mama T, of course. And I want to remind you, this week is homecoming week for the Canton Eagles. Yes, we will have their game live Friday night, as always. But it is homecoming, so lots of extra fun stuff this week. And they'll be playing Wills Point Friday night. So we'll bring you live coverage of that game as well. Over on our sister station, they've got Athens at Gladewater. That's the game that will be live over there on Friday night. And they'll have bonus coverage of the Alba Golden Panther game. They're playing Kearns. So this week here at Butler 7 Media, we've got Canton and Wills Point live on the B, Athens and Gladewater live on KMU, and Kearns and Alba Golden bonus coverage over on KMU. Now, those are our featured games of the week. But, you know, here at Butler 7 Media, we work very hard to bring you all the scoring updates and all the information on all of the East Texas towns. So be sure to tune in, and we'll keep you up to date on who's doing what, when, and where this Friday night in East Texas high school football. I'm Mama T. Let me say go Eagles for your homecoming game this weekend. We're looking forward to it. You guys tune in Friday night for Canton Eagles homecoming game live play-by-play right here on the B.

0: thank you so much for having lunch with us today here at the Midday Cafe. I'm Mama T, your host, and so far we've served up a lot of great specials, and I hope that you've enjoyed it so far. But you guys know that in the middle of our lunch hour, every single weekday, we talk sports. And if you're a sports fan, then you've come to the right place for lunch. If you'll drag your chair over here to our table, you can join in the conversation. We're going to check in real quickly with local news and weather, but our friends from Texas State Network are here. They're going to have lunch with us today, as always, and then we'll get a full sports report around Texas, and then Bonus Billy will join me, and we'll have SOS. That's a segment that we call Sports and Other Stuff. It's brought to you each weekday by Triple G Plumbing over in Mineola. We're so thankful that they want to join us for lunch every day to talk a little sports. So I'm glad you're here today. I hope you're enjoying your noon hour. Stay tuned to more coming up in our sports talk time here in the Midday Cafe.
1: An escaped vehicle has been found, and a manhunt continues after a shooting near Chandler on Monday. Johnny Arthur King Jr., 29, of Athens, is still on the run after allegedly injuring a person at Lakeside Grocery Store located in the area of LaRue and Chandler. The shooting victim, Michael Joe Neal, 56, of Chandler, was last reported as stable at a nearby hospital. Anyone with information is encouraged to contact the Henderson County Sheriff's Office. A Tyler police officer is recovering after being seriously hurt in an on-duty crash. Officer Josiah Baxter was driving toward downtown when a vehicle driven by Robert Fasang, 21, ran a stop sign at high speed and hit him, spinning his patrol car into the woods. Baxter had to be cut from the wreckage. Fasang

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1: Here's your updated forecast on the B. Sunshine mixed with clouds at times this afternoon with highs around 97. Winds out of the east, 5 to 10 miles per hour. Partly cloudy skies again tonight. Lows level off around 71. I'm meteorologist Paul Trombley in the Butler 7 Media Newsroom. Currently 94.
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3: KWJB. The Bee. I'm Dylan Moore, TSN Sports. We're looking at the Houston Astros, the Dallas Cowboys, and the Dallas Wings. Details next.
4: She was 14 years old, for sale in a motel off I-35. Traffic through Dallas, Austin, and San Antonio. Now her traffickers are in prison because Ken Paxton put them there. 40 years for the trafficker, 20 years for the woman who posted the ads online. The human trafficking and organized crime unit that locked them up, Ken Paxton built it. The website that sold kids like used cars, Ken Paxton shut it down. Politicians talk the talk about protecting our kids. Ken Paxton walks their traffickers directly to prison, protecting Texas kids and locking up the people who prey on them online and off. Prosecutor, dad, attorney general, Ken Paxton for U.S. Senate. Texas PAC is responsible for the content of this advertising. 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
3: The Houston Astros are back in first place of the AL West as they defeated the Mariners last night 7-0, while the Texas Rangers fell to the Mets 6-3. The Astros started off on the right foot, putting a run in the first, followed by a three-run third, thanks to a Christian Walker three-run blast.
5: Christian drives one high and deep to left field, a three-pointer! Christian Walker loves the three-run home run! And the Astros take a 4-0 lead. Walker with RBIs 81, 82, and 83 on the year.
3: They would add two more solo shots, including Jordan Alvarez's 41st of the season. Houston now controls their destiny to win the division, as their magic number is 5 with just 5 games to go. They play the Mariners one more time tonight before facing the Athletics for the final 4 games of the season. Tonight, it's rookie Ethan Pako on the hill facing off against George Kirby. First pitch is scheduled for 9. And with a look at the Dallas Cowboys, here's TSN's Joshua Price.
6: After their 1-1 start to the season, the Dallas Cowboys will travel to Brazil to face off against the 1-1 Baltimore Ravens in Week 3. While most eyes are going to be on the on-field talent that will be on display, others are looking at the field itself. Last week, Augustin Rossi, the goalkeeper for Flamengo Football Club, a soccer club that plays at Maracana Stadium, criticized the surface. Rossi said, quote, "It's unbelievable that we're playing on a field like this. Both penalty areas are bad as expletive," end quote. Cowboys head coach Brian Schottenheimer was asked about the conditions earlier this week.
7: No concerns, literally just walking down here. Todd Williams came and saw me and said, you know, the NFL has people down there. They said we're going to be fine. So I have zero concerns about it. They've got people down there, eyes on it. So, you know, we look forward to the trip.
6: The Week 3 AFC-NFC matchup is scheduled for this Sunday at 2:25 p.m. The game can be viewed on CBS. I'm Joshua Price, TSN Sports.
3: And the Dallas Wings play their final regular season game tonight against the Seattle Storm. After rattling off 6 straight wins, the Wings fell in dramatic fashion to the Mercury on Monday. The Wings took a 7-point lead into the fourth quarter and once led by as many as 14. Down the stretch, Arike Ogunbowale hit 2 free throws with 17 seconds left to give Dallas an 86-83 advantage. Phoenix answered with the bucket and then forced a jump ball on defense. And with just 2.4 seconds to go, Kalia Cooper put in a layup to take the 87-86 lead. Paige Beckers took the final shot for Dallas, but was unable to convert. Tonight is the final game of the regular season against the Storm before the playoffs get underway. Tip-off is scheduled for 9. I'm Dylan Moore, TSN Sports.
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Happy Wednesday, everybody. Happy hump day, and thanks for tuning in. I'm Mama T, and you're listening to the Midday Show here on the B. We call it T on the B, and I'm so thankful that you're here with me on this Wednesday. Don't forget about our locker room show. It's a really good weekly football talk show program that gets us all caught up on who's doing what in East Texas high school football. And I want to remind you, we do it every Monday night from 6:30 to 8:30 so that you'll know who's playing who, who's winning, who's losing, and what's going on in football. So very important in this part of the world, isn't it? You know, we have a business sponsor that sponsors every one of our locker room shows, or each week we have a sponsor. 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So not only are they sponsoring next week's locker room show, they are also sponsoring our texting line. So if you ever text me for a request or a birthday or a dedication, or, well, that's thanks to Gas and Supply in Mineola. So thanks so much to them for sponsoring next week's locker room show. 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But right now, let's get on back to this playlist that I've got working for your Wednesday workday. Ooh, we got some good songs coming up.

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I'm Mama T, serving up all your favorites here on 95.1 The Bee. Hey, would you pass the hits?

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1: Here's your updated forecast on the B. Sunshine mixed with clouds at times this afternoon with highs around 97. Winds out of the east, 5 to 10 miles per hour. Partly cloudy skies again tonight, lows level off around 71. I'm meteorologist Paul Trombley in the Butler 7 Media Newsroom. Currently, it's 97 degrees.
0: 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Thank you for tuning in. 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T on the B. We're serving it up all day long. I'll be here with you on the radio until 6 o'clock. 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
1: TSN headlines. The Texas Rangers are pursuing possible manslaughter charges against Camp Mystic leadership. A South Texas attorney will spend a month in federal prison for failing to report bank fraud. A Texas man convicted in a triple murder is scheduled for execution today. A federal judge has allowed a land swap involving SpaceX and a Texas wildlife refuge to move forward. New video has been released of the shooting involving an ICE agent and a Venezuelan man in Austin. Dallas police disciplined six officers over their response to a deadly crash involving a former police union president. Texas lawmakers are considering possible changes to the state's divorce laws. Texas Ag Commissioner Sid Miller says the Del Rio export facility has reopened for breeding cattle and horses. The Secretary of State is highlighting border traffic and trade with Mexico. New Balance and San Antonio shoemakers have won military contracts worth nearly $157 million. And East Texas native Neil McCoy has been invited to join the Grand Ole Opry. With your Texas News headlines, I'm Chelsea Wade.
2: What do we really know about James Tallarico? Tallarico said,
3: defending trans Texans is something we have to do every day.
2: Tallarico supported using taxpayer dollars for sex change surgeries on young children, claimed denying your child's gender identity is abusive, said the trans community needs abortion care too, and even called Jesus a radical feminist and said God is non-binary.
3: Defending trans Texans is something we have to do every day.
2: But it gets worse. James Tallarico voted to allow biological men access to women's bathrooms in schools and for biological boys to play in girls' sports, saying some things are more important than fair competition in sports.
3: Defending trans Texans is something we have to do every day.
2: Radical liberal James Tallarico, for they, them, not you. 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TexasPAC.org.
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Hey, everybody, welcome in to the 1 o'clock hour. And let me say happy afternoon. Yes, we can finally say afternoon. We made it through the morning time. I hope you had a great morning and a great lunch hour. Now, here we are working our way through this afternoon part of our work day. I'm Mama T, and I'm so proud you're tuned in with me. Now, you guys know that in the 1 o'clock hour every day, we take a look at a couple of one-hit wonders. So that's coming up this hour. And of course, we will have a lot of songs that are definitely not one-hit wonders. We'll take a look at our community calendar. We will also talk about some things that are going on around East Texas. So be sure to stay tuned with us in this 1 o'clock hour. I'm so glad you're here with me, and, well, I hope your day's going great.

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Hey, welcome back into the Midday Show on 95.1 The Bee. I'm Mama T, your host, and you already know that in this 1 o'clock hour, we talk about one-hit wonders. That's right. It gives us a chance to look back at artists that maybe came on, made a big splash in the world of music, and then we didn't hear from them again. And although Ace's 1975 debut single, How Long, has gained more attention after recent people going viral on TikTok with it, it found massive success upon its release almost 50 years ago. It peaked at number 3 on the Hot 100. How Long is an essential, unforgettable piece of proto-yacht rock. Can I say that? Is that a thing? You know, on the weekends we have our yacht rock radio, and it kind of made me think of that. Now, this song was released around the time that the Doobie Brothers and Steely Dan were forging their own successes. Ace came out with a bang, and, well, maybe too big of a bang, actually. Their first ever major market single put that band close to immortality, but then they never even sniffed the top 50 again. How Long, though, is fantastic as it is, even if Ace could never strike gold a second time. This song is still a heavy feature in my playlist rotation. I'm sad that it's on my one-hit wonder list, but it's always going to be in my rotation. I don't think it will ever leave. And so here for our one-hit wonder of the day to talk about, here's Ace and How Long.

East Texas has gone weeks without significant rainfall, continuing Smith County's burn ban and increasing the dangers of wildfires. More than 200 instances of outdoor burning have been reported in unincorporated areas since the burn ban was issued 5 weeks ago.

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2: Here's your updated forecast on the B. Sunshine mixed with clouds at times this afternoon with highs around 97. Winds out of the east, 5 to 10 miles per hour. Partly cloudy skies again tonight. Lows level off around 71. I'm meteorologist Paul Frombly in the Butler 7 Media Newsroom. Currently 91.
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Hey, you guys, welcome in to the 1 o'clock hour. And I'm Mama T. For those of you that are new here, in the 1 o'clock hour, we always take a look at one hit wonders. We talk about the artist, the song. It's always very interesting. And today, I'm going to take you back to 1982. This is a song that is pretty much trapped in the era it was made in. Tony Basil's 1982 number one hit, Hey Mickey. Now, it still rocks 40 years later, for sure. I still sing this song every time I hear it. It's one of those earworm songs that gets in my head, and, well, it probably will yours too, but it'll be fun. It'll be a fun way to get us through this afternoon. Its bubblegum attempt at new wave doesn't necessarily stick

the landing like some of the other bands did of the genre around the same time, but Besa was able to take her charm and spin it into stardom. Now, if I remember correctly, critics were mixed on this song when it came out. There was a rock critic, and I can't remember his name, Kreisgau, something like that. He unloaded some bad jabs against Basil, saying that the song wasn't very nice, that it was about some bad stuff. But Basil waged a rebuttal against him and criticized the double standard thrown at women in rock and roll who write songs that some people could perceive as, you know, kind of off color. Hey Mickey has gained much more favor in the years since it came out, and its number one hit status gave it lifelong immortality in Billboard history. It was nominated for a Grammy Award for Word of Mouth in 1984. Besa would later work with Devo. Now, we talk about a Devo song on our One Hit Wonder list, too. But Besa would later work with Devo and return to acting, but never hit the charts like she did with Hey Mickey. So that's what landed her on this One Hit Wonder list. So our next One Hit Wonder for today, here's Tony Basil's Hey Mickey.

Hey, you guys, this is Mama T, and I have a question for you. Are you listening at work right now? Well, we're so very proud that you listen to 95.1 The Bee, and if the Bee team catches you listening at work, you are going to win some great prizes. 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

Happy Wednesday, everybody. Happy hump day, and thanks for tuning in. I'm Mama T, and you're listening to the Midday Show here on the B. We call it T on the B, and I'm so thankful that you're here with me on this Wednesday. Don't forget about our locker room show. It's a really good weekly football talk show program that gets us all caught up on who's doing what in East Texas high school football. And I want to remind you, we do it every Monday night from 6:30 to 8:30 so that you'll know who's playing who, who's winning, who's losing, and what's going on in football. So very important in this part of the world, isn't it? You know, we have a business sponsor that sponsors every one of our locker room shows, or each week we have a sponsor. 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They're on Highway 69 North. Call them at 903-569-3837. So not only are they sponsoring next week's locker room show, they are also sponsoring our texting line. So if you ever text me for a request or a birthday or a dedication or, well, that's thanks to Gas and Supply in Mineola. So thanks so much to them for sponsoring next week's locker room show. And one more time, it's every Monday from 6:30 to 8:30 right here on The B. Now, I'm sure that we'll talk high school football coming up later on in the midday show, so be sure to stay tuned. But right now, let's get on back to this playlist that I've got working for your Wednesday workday. Ooh, we got some good songs coming up.

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1: Here's your updated forecast on the B. Sunshine mixed with clouds at times this afternoon with highs around 97. Winds out of the east, 5 to 10 miles per hour. Partly cloudy skies again tonight, lows level off around 71. I'm meteorologist Paul Trombley in the Butler 7 Media Newsroom. Currently 91.
0: Well, hello. Thank you for tuning in. 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
1: TSN headlines, Texas State Rep. Vicki Goodwin, the Democratic nominee for lieutenant governor, has filed a criminal complaint against Republican Lieutenant Governor Dan Patrick over two political ads that used AI-generated images of her. And Trinity Metro now has the land it needs for a new Texrail station serving Fort Worth's near Southside and Medical District. Baylor Scott & White is donating about 1.8 acres for the station, with additional property available for parking, a bus turnaround, and an access road. Elon Musk wants to build an underground tunnel connecting San Antonio and Austin that would carry passengers at more than 200 miles per hour. And the State Fair of Texas opens Friday, and opening weekend is packed. The gates open at 10 a.m. Friday morning at Fair Park, with an opening ceremony that night featuring a military flyover with a B-52, two F-35s, and an A-10. The U.S. Department of Education has approved six new workforce Pell Grant programs in Texas, allowing eligible students at Kilgore College and Weatherford College to use federal Pell Grants for short-term career training. With your Texas News headlines, I'm Emily Capetillo.
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Well, hello. Thank you so much for tuning in. I'm Mama T, and you're listening to The Midday Show here on 95.1 The B. Middays with Mama T. Thanks for being here with me, because who needs coffee to get you through the middle of your day when you can have tea? I'm going to do my very best to keep you awake and alert and being positive and productive today in the middle of your day. So hang out with me. We've got some great classic hits to help you do just that. We've got some tips on how to live a happy and healthy life. And we're going to have lots of fun and games and prizes. So it's a win-win, right? Stay tuned with me right here on 95.1 The B. I'm Mama T. I'll be on the air with you till 6 o'clock this evening.

0: you are invited to the fun activities and 3 nights of music at the 52nd Annual Salt Festival in Grand Saline. 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
1: Now that was a bona fide B sing-along song. And you know the rules around here on the Midday Show, right? You don't have to sing good, but you do have to sing loud. So when a song like that comes on, I sure hope you were singing with me. I'm Mama T, and if you know me, you know I was singing pretty loud, and you also know it wasn't very good. 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

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Happy Wednesday. Thanks for tuning in to the Midday Show. We call it Tea on the B. I'm Mama T, of course. And I want to remind you, this week is homecoming week for the Canton Eagles. Yes, we will have their game live Friday night, as always. But it is homecoming, so lots of extra fun stuff this week. And they'll be playing Wills Point Friday night. So we'll bring you live coverage of that game as well. Over on our sister station, they've got Athens at Gladewater. That's the game that will be live over there on Friday night. And they'll have bonus coverage of the Alba Golden Panther game. They're playing Kearns. So this week here at Butler 7 Media, we've got Canton and Wills Point live on the B, Athens and Gladewater live on KMU, and Kearns and Alba Golden bonus coverage over on KMU. Now, those are our featured games of the week. But you know, here at Butler 7 Media, we work very hard to bring you all the scoring updates and all the information on all of the East Texas towns. So be sure to tune in, and we'll keep you up to date on who's doing what, when, and where this Friday night in East Texas high school football. I'm Mama T. Let me say go Eagles for your homecoming game this week, and we're looking forward to it. You guys tune in Friday night for Canton Eagles homecoming game live play-by-play right here on the B.

East Texas has gone weeks without significant rainfall, continuing Smith County's burn ban and increasing the dangers of wildfires. More than 200 instances of outdoor burning have been reported in unincorporated areas since the burn ban was issued 5 weeks ago. Exemptions are limited to enclosed grills or smokers, state-authorized commercial operations, and registered professional welders. Two people have been accused of stealing more than $16,000 in personal property from a man who was removed from hospice care

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2: Here's your updated forecast on the B. Sunshine mixed with clouds at times this afternoon, with daytime highs approaching 99. Easterly winds 5 to 10 miles per hour. Lows level off around 71. Tonight, partly cloudy skies. I'm meteorologist Paul Trombley in the Butler 7 Media Newsroom. Currently 92.
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Happy Wednesday, everybody. Happy hump day, and thanks for tuning in. I'm Mama T, and you're listening to the Midday Show here on the B. We call it T on the B, and I'm so thankful that you're here with me on this Wednesday. Don't forget about our locker room show. It's a really good weekly football talk show program that gets us all caught up on who's doing what in East Texas high school football. And I want to remind you, we do it every Monday night from 6:30 to 8:30 so that you'll know who's playing who, who's winning, who's losing, and what's going on in football. So very important in this part of the world, isn't it? You know, we have a business sponsor that sponsors every one of our locker room shows, or each week we have a sponsor. 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They're on Highway 69 North. Call them at 903-569-3837. So not only are they sponsoring next week's locker room show, they are also sponsoring our texting line. So if you ever text me for a request or a birthday or a dedication or, well, that's thanks to Gas and Supply in Mineola. So thanks so much to them for sponsoring next week's locker room show. And one more time, it's every Monday from 6:30 to 8:30 right here on the B. Now, I'm sure that we'll talk high school football coming up later on in the midday show, so be sure to stay tuned. But right now, let's get on back to this playlist that I've got working for your Wednesday workday. Ooh, we got some good songs coming up.

Hey everybody, welcome in to the Midday Show. I'm Mama T, and I want to remind you that this week is Salt Festival Week around here. We are super excited about it. We love all the events that they have over at the Salt Festival, and there's a lot of them. So make sure you go check them out on Facebook. But I want to remind you that we'll be broadcasting live Friday for lunch. It's our annual Virginia Milam Luncheon. Now, I say our annual. It's the Salt Festival's annual, but we love going over there for this event. So it'll be this Friday, and we want to thank Big T Land Clearing Services. They're sponsoring our broadcast on Friday. We'll be there from 11 to 1. We'll have lunch with everybody down there, and we invite you to come have lunch with us, of course. We'll have some giveaways and some fun things to do while we're there. Remind you that Big T Land Clearing Service is a residential and commercial land clearing and property management company, and they are excited to team up with us to sponsor the Salt Festival this year and to bring you our live coverage of that event. So be sure to check them out online, Big T Land Clearing Services. You know, I got a couple of grandkids that call me Big Mama T. I don't really want to be called Big T, so I'll let them have it. Big T Land Clearing Service. Thank them so very much for sponsoring this week's Salt Festival coverage. I'm Mama T. Stay tuned, and we'll talk more about all the things happening at the Salt Festival coming up later on in my show today.

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1: Here's your updated forecast on the B. Sunshine mixed with clouds at times this afternoon with highs around 97. Winds out of the east, 5 to 10 miles per hour. Partly cloudy skies again tonight. Lows level off around 71. I'm meteorologist Paul Trombley in the Butler 7 Media Newsroom. Currently, it's 92 degrees.
0: Well, hello. Thank you for tuning in. 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I'll be here with you on the radio until 6 o'clock. 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
1: TSN headlines. The man shot by ICE officers Sunday in Austin remains in custody. Austin police have released camera footage of the incident as the investigation continues. A flood watch remains in effect across El Paso and the borderland following severe downpours yesterday. Hundreds of people had power knocked out during the storms. Texas Congressman Jody Arrington is calling the U.S. finances as heading towards fiscal ruin, urging both parties to take on responsibility and figure out how to staunch the financial bleeding. The city of Abilene will hear a presentation on flock cameras tomorrow by their police chief. There's no discussion on discontinuing the cameras, but it comes as many feelings are divided over their use. The State Fair of Texas is just 2 days away, and opening weekend is packed. A military flyover will be part of the opening evening ceremony. Clinton Black headlines the Chevy main stage Friday night. Saturday, Prairie View A&M and Grambling State renew the State Fair Classic. With your Texas News headlines, I'm Kristen Yates.
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Everybody, thanks for tuning in to the Midday Show. I'm Mama T, your host, and welcome in to the 3 o'clock hour. That's right. I said 3 o'clock. Ooh, we are working our way right on through this workday, and I hope that your day is going well. Be sure to stay tuned for this hour and the 3 o'clock hour each weekday. We have our favorite social media posts that we talk about. We take a look at our community calendar. We'll talk about the contest that's going on and all the games and stuff that are going on around East Texas. So it's going to be a good hour. Hang out with me, and I'll see if I can't keep you motivated and positive and productive in this 3 o'clock hour of your work day. I'm Mama T. I'm so glad you're spending some of your day with me. Stay tuned.

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Hey, this is Mama T. I'm going to invite you to join me at 5 p.m. sharp for our Drive at 5 here on The Bee, where the music is on point and the company is even better.

Hey, everybody. Happy Wednesday. Thanks for tuning in to the Midday Show. We call it Tea on the B. I'm Mama T, of course. And I want to remind you, this week is homecoming week for the Canton Eagles. Yes, we will have their game live Friday night, as always. But it is homecoming, so lots of extra fun stuff this week. And they'll be playing Wills Point Friday night. So we'll bring you live coverage of that game as well. Over on our sister station, they've got Athens at Gladewater. That's the game that will be live over there on Friday night. And they'll have bonus coverage of the Alba Golden Panther game. They're playing Kearns. So this week here at Butler 7 Media, we've got Canton and Wills Point live on the B, Athens and Gladewater live on KMU, and Kearns and Alba Golden bonus coverage over on KMU. Now, those are our featured games of the week. But, you know, here at Butler 7 Media, we work very hard to bring you all the scoring updates and all the information on all of the East Texas towns. 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I'm Mama T. Let me say go Eagles for your homecoming game this weekend. We're looking forward to it. You guys tune in Friday night for Canton Eagles homecoming game live play-by-play right here on the B.

0: East Texas has gone weeks without significant rainfall, continuing Smith County's burn ban and increasing the dangers of wildfires. More than 200 instances of outdoor burning have been reported in unincorporated areas since the burn ban was issued 5 weeks ago. Exemptions are limited to enclosed grills or smokers, state-authorized commercial operations, and registered professional welders. Two people have been accused of stealing more than $16,000 in personal property from a man who was removed from hospice care in Wood County. Amy McCraw and Aaron Flemings are both charged with theft of property between $2,500 and $30,000. Hawkins Independent School District canceled its community homecoming bonfire. The bonfire, scheduled for September 23rd, will be postponed until Wood County lifts the burn ban. Fall Book Fair and Silent Auction, new and used books. This event is sponsored by Friends of Van Zandt County Library. All proceeds from this event will go towards providing more materials for the youth sections in the library. October 6th, 7th, 8th, and 9th. $5 a bag, all bags provided at the door. Located at Van Zandt County Sarah Norman Library. This is Cheyenne Falmer with your local news report from the Butler 7 Media Newsroom.
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Now that was a bona fide bee sing-along song. And you know the rules around here on the Midday Show, right? You don't have to sing good, but you do have to sing loud. So when a song like that comes on, I sure hope you were singing with me. I'm Mama T, and if you know me, you know I was singing pretty loud, and you also know it wasn't very good. Let's try to do better on this one.

Happy Wednesday, everybody. Happy hump day, and thanks for tuning in. I'm Mama T, and you're listening to the Midday Show here on the B. We call it T on the B, and I'm so thankful that you're here with me on this Wednesday. Don't forget about our locker room show. It's a really good weekly football talk show program that gets us all caught up on who's doing what in East Texas high school football. And I want to remind you, we do it every Monday night from 6:30 to 8:30 so that you'll know who's playing who, who's winning, who's losing, and what's going on in football. So very important in this part of the world, isn't it? You know, we have a business sponsor that sponsors every one of our locker room shows, or each week we have a sponsor. 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Call them at 903-569-3837. So not only are they sponsoring next week's locker room show, they are also sponsoring our texting line. So if you ever text me for a request or a birthday or a dedication or, well, that's thanks to Gas and Supply in Mineola. So thanks so much to them for sponsoring next week's locker room show. And one more time, it's every Monday from 6:30 to 8:30 right here on The B. Now, I'm sure that we'll talk high school football coming up later on in the midday show, so be sure to stay tuned. But right now, let's get on back to this playlist that I've got working for your Wednesday workday. Ooh, we got some good songs coming up.

Hey, everybody, welcome in to the Midday Show. I'm Mama T, and I want to remind you that this week is Salt Festival Week around here. We are super excited about it. We love all the events that they have over at the Salt Festival, and there's a lot of them. So make sure you go check them out on Facebook. But I want to remind you that we'll be broadcasting live Friday for lunch. It's our annual Virginia Milam Luncheon. Now, I say our annual. It's the Salt Festival's annual, but we love going over there for this event. So it'll be this Friday, and we want to thank Big T Land Clearing Services. They're sponsoring our broadcast on Friday. We'll be there from 11 to 1. We'll have lunch with everybody down there, and we invite you to come have lunch with us, of course. We'll have some giveaways and some fun things to do while we're there. Remind you that Big T Land Clearing Service is a residential and commercial land clearing and property management company, and they are excited to team up with us to sponsor the Salt Festival this year and to bring you our live coverage of that event. So be sure to check them out online, Big T Land Clearing Services. You know, I got a couple of grandkids that call me Big Mama T. I don't really want to be called Big T, so I'll let them have it. Big T Land Clearing Service. Thank them so very much for sponsoring this week's Salt Festival coverage. I'm Mama T. Stay tuned, and we'll talk more about all the things happening at the Salt Festival coming up later on in my show today.

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1: Here's your updated forecast on the B. Sunshine mixed with clouds at times this afternoon with highs around 97. Winds out of the east, 5 to 10 miles per hour. Partly cloudy skies again tonight. Lows level off around 71. I'm meteorologist Paul Frombly in the Butler 7 Media Newsroom. Currently 94.
0: Well, hello. Thank you for tuning in. 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
1: TSN headlines, a federal judge is ordering Texas to air condition every state prison by the end of 2029. An illegal immigrant who claims he was shot in the back in Austin by an ICE agent is in a detention center after spending several hours in the hospital. His attorney has filed a federal lawsuit on his behalf. Wilbur Perez will be present. He was to be deported to his home country of Venezuela. Dallas businessman Don Huffines has kicked off his tenure as acting comptroller by laying off over 40 employees in an effort to cut spending. ExxonMobil has gotten approval to bury 53 million metric tons of carbon dioxide beneath land in Jefferson County. And Cowboys owner Jerry Jones says he's not too worried about the field conditions for this Sunday afternoon's game in Rio de Janeiro, Brazil, featuring the Cowboys against the Baltimore Ravens. With your Texas News headlines, I'm Austin York.
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Well, hello. Thank you so much for tuning in. I'm Mama T, and you're listening to The Midday Show here on 95.1 The B. Middays with Mama T. Thanks for being here with me, because who needs coffee to get you through the middle of your day when you can have tea? I'm going to do my very best to keep you awake and alert and being positive and productive today in the middle of your day. So hang out with me. We've got some great classic hits to help you do just that. We've got some tips on how to live a happy and healthy life. And we're going to have lots of fun and games and prizes. So it's a win-win, right? Stay tuned with me right here on 95.1 The B. I'm Mama T. I'll be on the air with you till 6 o'clock this evening.

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Happy Wednesday. Thanks for tuning in to the Midday Show. We call it Tea on the B. I'm Mama T, of course. And I want to remind you, this week is homecoming week for the Canton Eagles. Yes, we will have their game live Friday night, as always. But it is homecoming, so lots of extra fun stuff this week. And they'll be playing Wills Point Friday night. So we'll bring you live coverage of that game as well. Over on our sister station, they've got Athens at Gladewater. That's the game that will be live over there on Friday night. And they'll have bonus coverage of the Alba Golden Panther game. They're playing Kearns. So this week here at Butler 7 Media, we've got Canton and Wills Point live on the B, Athens and Gladewater live on KMU, and Kearns and Alba Golden bonus coverage over on KMU. Now, those are our featured games of the week. But you know, here at Butler 7 Media, we work very hard to bring you all the scoring updates and all the information on all of the East Texas towns. So be sure to tune in, and we'll keep you up to date on who's doing what, when, and where this Friday night in East Texas high school football. I'm Mama T. Let me say go Eagles for your homecoming game this week, and we're looking forward to it. You guys tune in Friday night for Canton Eagles homecoming game live play-by-play right here on the B.

0: East Texas has gone weeks without significant rainfall, continuing Smith County's burn ban and increasing the dangers of wildfires. More than 200 instances of outdoor burning have been reported in unincorporated areas since the burn ban was issued 5 weeks ago. Exemptions are limited to enclosed grills or smokers, state-authorized commercial operations, and registered professional welders. Two people have been accused of stealing more than $16,000 in personal property from a man who was removed from hospice care in Wood County. Amy McCraw and Aaron Flemings are both charged with theft of property between $2,500 and $30,000. Hawkins Independent School District canceled its community homecoming bonfire. The bonfire, scheduled for September 23rd, will be postponed until Wood County lifts the burn ban. Fall Book Fair and Silent Auction, new and used books. This event is sponsored by Friends of Van Zandt County Library. All proceeds from this event will go towards providing more materials for the youth sections in the library. October 6th, 7th, 8th, and 9th. $5 a bag, all bags provided at the door. Located at Van Zandt County Sarah Norman Library. This is Cheyenne Falmer with your local news report from the Butler 7 Media Newsroom.
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2: Here's your updated forecast on the B. Sunshine mixed with clouds at times this afternoon with highs around 97. Winds out of the east, 5 to 10 miles per hour. Partly cloudy skies again tonight, lows level off around 71. I'm meteorologist Paul Trombley in the Butler 7 Media Newsroom. 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

Well, hello, everybody. 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You're listening to Tea on the B. It's the midday show. I'm Mama T, and I wanted to remind you about our gas and supply text line. 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And that number is 903-569-1999. 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Or what do you want to hear? Text me. I'd love to know.

Happy Wednesday, everybody. Happy hump day, and thanks for tuning in. I'm Mama T, and you're listening to the Midday Show here on the B. We call it T on the B, and I'm so thankful that you're here with me on this Wednesday. Don't forget about our locker room show. It's a really good weekly football talk show program that gets us all caught up on who's doing what in East Texas high school football. And I want to remind you, we do it every Monday night from 6:30 to 8:30 so that you'll know who's playing who, who's winning, who's losing, and what's going on in football. So very important in this part of the world, isn't it? You know, we have a business sponsor that sponsors every one of our locker room shows, or each week we have a sponsor. 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They're on Highway 69 North. Call them at 903-569-3837. So not only are they sponsoring next week's locker room show, they are also sponsoring our texting line. So if you ever text me for a request or a birthday or a dedication or, well, that's thanks to Gas and Supply in Mineola. So thanks so much to them for sponsoring next week's locker room show. And one more time, it's every Monday from 6:30 to 8:30 right here on The B. Now, I'm sure that we'll talk high school football coming up later on in the midday show, so be sure to stay tuned. But right now, let's get on back to this playlist that I've got working for your Wednesday workday. Ooh, we got some good songs coming up.

Hey everybody, welcome in to the Midday Show. I'm Mama T, and I want to remind you that this week is Salt Festival Week around here. We are super excited about it. We love all the events that they have over at the Salt Festival, and there's a lot of them. So make sure you go check them out on Facebook. But I want to remind you that we'll be broadcasting live Friday for lunch. It's our annual Virginia Milam Luncheon. Now, I say our annual. It's the Salt Festival's annual, but we love going over there for this event. So it'll be this Friday, and we want to thank Big T Land Clearing Services. They're sponsoring our broadcast on Friday. We'll be there from 11 to 1. We'll have lunch with everybody down there, and we invite you to come have lunch with us, of course. We'll have some giveaways and some fun things to do while we're there. Remind you that Big T Land Clearing Service is a residential and commercial land clearing and property management company, and they are excited to team up with us to sponsor the Salt Festival this year and to bring you our live coverage of that event. So be sure to check them out online, Big T Land Clearing Services. You know, I got a couple of grandkids that call me Big Mama T. I don't really want to be called Big T, so I'll let them have it. Big T Land Clearing Service. Thank them so very much for sponsoring this week's Salt Festival coverage. I'm Mama T. Stay tuned, and we'll talk more about all the things happening at the Salt Festival coming up later on in my show today.

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1: Here's your updated forecast on the B. Lows level off around 71 tonight under partly cloudy skies. Winds out of the east, 5 to 10 miles per hour. High temperatures reach up to 95 tomorrow. I'm meteorologist Paul Trombley in the Butler 7 Media Newsroom. Right now, it's 93 degrees.
0: 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Thank you for tuning in. 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T on the B. We're serving it up all day long. 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Stay tuned.

0: we made it to 5 o'clock, you guys. Punch that time clock and let's get on up out of here. I'm Mama T. Welcome in to the last hour of the Midday Show. We call it our Drive at 5. And if you were able to get off from work at 5, I'm so proud of you for making a whole nother work day. I think you did great today. And so now let's celebrate. We've got some great music coming up this hour. Like I said, it's our Drive at 5. Hopefully I'll get you wherever you're headed and get you entertained. So make sure you buckle up and let's be safe. Let's get on down the road.
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3: TSN headlines. A judge orders the man shot by an ICE agent in Austin to appear at a court hearing next week. That means he will have to remain in the U.S. until then. Texas State Senator Angela Paxton weighs in on the U.S. Senate race involving her husband, Ken Paxton. These are her first public comments on the race since she filed for divorce. She says she thinks it's important to keep the seat Republican. Denton County commissioners approve a nearly $495 million budget for the next fiscal year. Officials say the county is lowering its property tax rate. New soccer stadium in Mansfield will host some college games this fall. The Big 12 Conference says it has signed a long-running deal with Texas Health Mansfield Stadium to host its women's championship tournament. And a Dallas City Council member is asking for a temporary moratorium on new large data centers. With your Texas News headlines, I'm Stephen Pickering.
4: What do we really know about James Tallarico? Tallarico said,
5: defending trans Texans is something we have to do every day.
4: Tallarico supported using taxpayer dollars for sex change surgeries on young children, claimed denying your child's gender identity is abusive, said the trans community needs abortion care too, and even called Jesus a radical feminist and said God is non-binary.
5: Defending trans Texans is something we have to do every day.
4: But it gets worse. James Tallarico voted to allow biological men access to women's bathrooms in schools and for biological boys to play in girls' sports, saying some things are more important than fair competition in sports.
5: Defending trans Texans is something we have to do every day.
4: Radical liberal James Tallarico, for they, them, not you. 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

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Happy Wednesday. Thanks for tuning in to the Midday Show. We call it Tea on the B. I'm Mama T, of course. And I want to remind you, this week is homecoming week for the Canton Eagles. Yes, we will have their game live Friday night, as always. But it is homecoming, so lots of extra fun stuff this week. And they'll be playing Wills Point Friday night. So we'll bring you live coverage of that game as well. Over on our sister station, they've got Athens at Gladewater. That's the game that will be live over there on Friday night. And they'll have bonus coverage of the Alba Golden Panther game. They're playing Kearns. So this week here at Butler 7 Media, we've got Canton and Wills Point live on the B, Athens and Gladewater live on KMU, and Kearns and Alba Golden bonus coverage over on KMU. Now, those are our featured games of the week. But, you know, here at Butler 7 Media, we work very hard to bring you all the scoring updates and all the information on all of the East Texas towns. So be sure to tune in, and we'll keep you up to date on who's doing what, when, and where this Friday night in East Texas high school football. I'm Mama T. Let me say go Eagles for your homecoming game this week, and we're looking forward to it. You guys tune in Friday night for Canton Eagles homecoming game live play-by-play right here on the B.

over there.

0: East Texas has gone weeks without significant rainfall, continuing Smith County's burn ban and increasing the dangers of wildfires. More than 200 instances of outdoor burning have been reported in unincorporated areas since the burn ban was issued 5 weeks ago. Exemptions are limited to enclosed grills or smokers, state-authorized commercial operations, and registered professional welders. Two people have been accused of stealing more than $16,000 in personal property from a man who was removed from hospice care in Wood County. Amy McCraw and Aaron Flemings are both charged with theft of property between $2,500 and $30,000. Hawkins Independent School District canceled its community homecoming bonfire. The bonfire, scheduled for September 23rd, will be postponed until Wood County lifts the burn ban. Fall Book Fair and Silent Auction, new and used books. 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All proceeds from this event will go towards providing more materials for the youth sections in the library. October 6th, 7th, 8th, and 9th. $5 a bag, all bags provided at the door. Located at Van Zandt County Sarah Norman Library. 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
2: Here's your updated forecast on the B. Lows level off around 71 tonight under partly cloudy skies. Winds out of the east, 5 to 10 miles per hour. High temperatures reach up to 95 tomorrow. I'm meteorologist Paul Trombley in the Butler 7 Media Newsroom. Right now, it's 93 degrees.
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Hey, we're in our drive at five at the end of our workday. I'm Mama T. Let's get behind the wheel of your radio for our drive.

Happy Wednesday, everybody. Happy hump day, and thanks for tuning in. I'm Mama T, and you're listening to the Midday Show here on the B. We call it T

on the B, and I'm so thankful that you're here with me on this Wednesday. Don't forget about our locker room show. It's a really good weekly football talk show program that gets us all caught up on who's doing what in East Texas high school football. And I want to remind you, we do it every Monday night from 6:30 to 8:30 so that you'll know who's playing who, who's winning, who's losing, and what's going on in football. So very important in this part of the world, isn't it? 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Call them at 903-569-3837. So not only are they sponsoring next week's locker room show, they are also sponsoring our texting line. So if you ever text me for a request or a birthday or a dedication or, well, that's thanks to Gas and Supply in Mineola. So thanks so much to them for sponsoring next week's locker room show. And one more time, it's every Monday from 6:30 to 8:30 right here on The B. Now, I'm sure that we'll talk high school football coming up later on in the midday show, so be sure to stay tuned. But right now, let's get on back to this playlist that I've got working for your Wednesday workday. Ooh, we got some good songs coming up.

0: Hey, everybody. Welcome in to the Midday Show. I'm Mama T, and I want to remind you that this week is Salt Festival Week around here. We are super excited about it. We love all the events that they have over at the Salt Festival, and there's a lot of them, so make sure you go check them out on Facebook. But I want to remind you that we'll be broadcasting live Friday for lunch. It's our annual Virginia Milam Luncheon. Now, I say our annual. It's the Salt Festival's annual, but we love going over there for this event. So it'll be this Friday, and we want to thank Big T Land Clearing Services. They're sponsoring our broadcast on Friday. We'll be there from 11 to 1. We'll have lunch with everybody down there, and we invite you to come have lunch with us, of course. We'll have some giveaways and some fun things to do while we're there. Remind you that Big T Land Clearing Service is a residential and commercial land clearing and property management company, and they are excited to team up with us to sponsor the Salt Festival this year and to bring you our live coverage of that event. So be sure to check them out online, Big T Land Clearing Services. You know, I got a couple of grandkids that call me Big Mama T. I don't really want to be called Big T, so I'll let them have it. Big T Land Clearing Service. Thank them so very much for sponsoring this week's Salt Festival coverage. I'm Mama T. Stay tuned, and we'll talk more about all the things happening at the Salt Festival coming up later on in my show today.
1: That's right, I'm sad and blue, 'cause I can't do the boogaloo. I'm lost,

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1: Here's your updated forecast on the B. Lows level off around 71 tonight under partly cloudy skies. Winds out of the east, 5 to 10 miles per hour. High temperatures reach up to 95 tomorrow. I'm meteorologist Paul Trombley in the Butler 7 Media Newsroom. Right now, it's 93 degrees.
0: Well, that just about does it for me. I hope that you've had a great day. I hope you had a good work day. And if you're still at work, well, stay tuned. We've got more great music coming up for you to help you get you through your evening times. You can unwind with Smoke Ahonis. She's coming up next. I'm Mama T, the midday show host here on 95.1 The B, and I hope you've had a great day. Hope you've enjoyed the music we've played for you, had a little smile, a lot of fun with us. Stay tuned. We do it each weekday between 10 and 6. I'll be on the air with you here on The B. And as you go throughout the rest of your evening, I want you to please remember that everyone you meet is fighting a battle that you know nothing about. So please be kind. I always tell people that kindness is just love with its work boots on. Yeah, think about that for just a minute. I love all of you, and I hope you have a great evening. Stay tuned. We've got lots coming up for you here on The B, and I'll be back in the morning at 10. See you then.

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1: TSN headlines. A Kerr County judge reportedly authorizes search warrants against Camp Mystic owners as the Texas Rangers claim manslaughter against the 27 campers and counselors who drowned last year. The U.S. Supreme Court is staying out of the case of a surrogate and a baby born in Texas. McKenna West petitioned the high court for custody of the child she carried for a California couple and moved to Texas to deliver in hopes of gaining more authority over the child. A Texas congressman co-authors a bill that would ban artificial superintelligence, pause development of the most advanced AI systems, and create a new federal Department of Artificial Intelligence. The State Fair of Texas opens in 2 days, and officials are promising the fairgrounds are a safe place for all. This as rumors last year of ICE agents showing up contributed to a drop in attendance. The NHL is still thinking about expanding to a second Texas market, with Houston or Austin the likely choices. The league's commissioner says one city may be chosen for a hockey team by the end of the year. With your Texas News headlines, I'm Kristen Yates.
2: 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Now her traffickers are in prison because Ken Paxton put them there. 40 years for the trafficker, 20 years for the woman who posted the ads online. 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
3: Here's your updated forecast on the B. Lows level off around 71 tonight under partly cloudy skies. Winds out of the east, 5 to 10 miles per hour. High temperatures reach up to 95 tomorrow. I'm meteorologist Paul Trombley in the Butler 7 Media Newsroom. Right now, it's 93 degrees.

0: 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The
1: I was born and raised down in Alabama on a farm way back up in the woods. I was so ragged that folks used to call me Patches. Papa used to tease me about it, 'cause deep down inside he was hurt 'cause he'd done all he could.

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1: Here's your updated forecast on the B. Lows level off around 71 tonight under partly cloudy skies. Winds out of the east, 5 to 10 miles per hour. High temperatures reach up to 95 tomorrow. I'm meteorologist Paul Trombley in the Butler 7 Media Newsroom. Right now, it's 92 degrees.

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1: TSN headlines. A Kerr County judge reportedly authorizes search warrants against Camp Mystic owners as the Texas Rangers claim manslaughter against the 27 campers and counselors who drowned last year. The U.S. Supreme Court is staying out of the case of a surrogate and a baby born in Texas. McKenna West petitioned the high court for custody of the child she carried for a California couple and moved to Texas to deliver in hopes of gaining more authority over the child. A Texas congressman co-authors a bill that would ban artificial superintelligence, pause development of the most advanced AI systems, and create a new federal Department of Artificial Intelligence. The State Fair of Texas opens in 2 days, and officials are promising the fairgrounds are a safe place for all. This as rumors last year of ICE agents showing up contributed to a drop in attendance. The NHL is still thinking about expanding to a second Texas market, with Houston or Austin the likely choices. The league's commissioner says one city may be chosen for a hockey team by the end of the year. With your Texas News headlines, I'm Kristen Yates.
2: She was 14 years old, for sale in a motel.